War 70s at 7. It's 94.9 KCMO. I'm Megan Marie. Scientists say extreme heat is a risk to player safety during the World Cup at most of the 2026 North America sites. I think they were thinking about us when they said that. Because it does get super hot here in KC.

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1: My bet is Mike has maybe maybe three. BoJack Horseman.
0: Never heard of it.
1: Freaks and Geeks.
0: What?
1: Girls. Better Call Saul.
0: Oh, wow.
1: Reservation Dogs.
0: No.
1: The Wire. 30 Rock. You have to have seen some
0: yes,
1: 30 Rock.
0: Yes, I saw 30 Rock.
1: Succession.
0: Ooh, kidding me?
1: We only have two more. Wait. Sopranos.
0: Yes, I've seen The Sopranos. Okay. Everybody's seen The
1: and
0: Sopranos.
1: And the final one.
0: Yes.
1: Mad Men.
0: Yes.
1: Okay. So I was right. Three.
0: I think you rigged the list.

0: All right, so listen, in other news, a guy from Illinois decides to go to a K Jewelers, but not in Illinois. He rolled over to Lebanon, Indiana.
1: So is this like a new form of tourism?
0: He steals a ring from the K Jewelers.
1: Uh-huh.
0: And then this is the best part. When the deputy tried to stop him, mm-hmm. he just waved his hand out the window of the car and yelled, "You're not supposed to pursue me!"
1: I bet he yelled more like, "You're not supposed to pursue me." Because he went to Costco and he got that keg of Fireball whiskey for $69.99.
0: Yeah, which has 115 shots in it. What could go wrong there? Good night. Well, he's in jail now.
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I'm Megan Marie. Let It Be, the music of the Beatles, Crown Center Music Theater Heritage. 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Speaking of the Beatles, it's John Lennon with Imagine on 94.9 KCMO.

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I'm Megan Marie, and speaking of heaven on earth, another chance to go to Jamaica, the Sandals Resort. 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
1: My bet is Mike has maybe maybe three. BoJack Horseman.
0: Never heard of it.
1: Crud. Freaks and Geeks.
0: What?
1: Girls. Better Call Saul.
0: Oh, wow.
1: Reservation Dogs.
0: No.
1: The Wire. 30 Rock. You have to have seen some
0: yes,
1: 30 Rock.
0: Yes, it's all 30 Rock.
1: Succession.
0: Ooh, kidding me?
1: We only have two more. Wait. Sopranos.
0: Yes, I've seen The Sopranos. Okay. Everybody's seen The
1: and
0: Sopranos.
1: And the final one.
0: Yes.
1: Mad Men.
0: Yes.
1: Okay. So I was right. Three.
0: I think you rigged the list.
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14: A better life with Dr. Sanjay Gupta.
15: You know, one of the weirder things I've seen on social media lately is parents feeding their babies butter. Like whole sticks of butter. They swear that it helps them feel fuller after meals and get a good night's sleep, among other things. There's actually something to this. You know, butter is full of fat, which a rapidly growing infant needs, but eating butter all the time results in, quote, boxing out other important nutrients they need as well. Spokesperson for the Academy of Nutrition and Dietetics told us she recommends half a teaspoon to a teaspoon melted and then added to a puree. Or as they get older, you can drizzle oil or melted butter over cooked vegetables, she told us. We never say just give butter by itself, and it's not the only source of fat she would recommend. Avocados, hummus, fish, they are great sources of fat as well, and also great foods to introduce. I'm Dr. Sanjay Gupta, helping you live a better life.

0: All right, so listen, in other news, a guy from Illinois decides to go to a K Jewelers, but not in Illinois. He rolled over to Lebanon, Indiana.
1: So is this like a new form of tourism?
0: He steals a ring from the K Jewelers.
1: Uh-huh.
0: And then this is the best part. When the deputy tried to stop him, he just waved his hand out the window of the car and yelled, "You're not supposed to pursue me!"
1: I bet he yelled more like, "You're not supposed to pursue me." Because he went to Costco and he got that keg of Fireball whiskey for $69.99.
0: Yeah, which has 115 shots in it. What could go wrong there? Good night. Well, he's in jail now.

0: All right, I have like 9 seconds. 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What were you saying?
1: I was saying I made plenty of cookies for everybody.
0: Still doesn't mean that we should not be selfish and hoard them.

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1: No, you better not be.
0: Well, I'm not talking about you.
1: Keep calling me baby girl and we'll see what happens.
0: I don't know why you've got a nut like that, but it is fun.
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1: Stop it!
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It is 80s at 8. Hey, it's Megan Marie. 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

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It's Megan Marie B. listening to Mike and Mackenzie in the Morning. All this week, they're giving away another trip to the all-inclusive Sandals Resort in Jamaica. 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

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I'm Megan Marie. If you or maybe your kids are looking for a summer gig, Oceans of Fun is now hiring lifeguards for the summer 2026 season.

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10: So-called super agers, they are an enviable segment of the population. People who are older than 80, whose brains function like someone a fraction of their age. It's true, a lot of these people have genetics on their side, but more and more research is bearing out the idea that people who practice good brain health also slow their cognitive decline. Dr. Richard Isaacson, a pioneer in the Alzheimer's space, told us that, quote, his studies have found lifestyle changes including diet, exercise, reducing stress and optimizing sleep, along with managing vascular risk factors with certain medications, can actually help grow brain areas and also reduce telltale signs of Alzheimer's, such as tau tangles and amyloid plaques. What else helps? Staying social, surrounding yourself with family and friends, and maybe even volunteering for a real sense of purpose. I'm Dr. Sanjay Gupta, helping you live a better life.
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5: What are some interesting things you have seen? 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
6: 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Mackenzie. 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
6: No.
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1: 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Just play the game one way. You hit a ball in the gap, run. 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
6: And it's cold, okay, when I came out yesterday. Start the car, and it goes, boom, and then, boom, and then came back on. I'm like, well, that's weird. And, of course, then the mother of all lights comes on.
5: Oh, no, the big
6: service engine soon.
5: Uh-huh.
6: I'm like, no! I roll into the thing yesterday. I have him scan the code. The guy goes, you know what? It's just a fuel sender unit. Like, okay, is that bad? He goes, see if the light goes off later today. Sure enough, the light went off.
5: Huh.
6: Isn't that weird?
5: The last time my check engine light went off, it was because I didn't put my gas cap back on.
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0: 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John Mellencamp's bringing his greatest hits to the stage in Cleveland, Ohio. One of the stops in his Dancing Words tour. You could be there. And since you'll be in the home of the Rock and Roll Hall of Fame, you'll get passes for the Hall of Fame tour.
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13: You and I have never met, but I'm willing to bet that there is something you would like to do, but you feel like you can't, that it's too hard, that you don't deserve it. A colleague of mine recently told me about this new book called Brave Shift, 30 Mindset Changes to Transform Your Life. It's written by a woman named Michelle Carrer. Carrer says the one thing most people forget when they set a goal is to attach a reason to it. Having that reason is big, because when you don't want to do something that's necessary to reach your goal, you can go back to your reason to find the motivation you need. Try to frame your goal as something you want to achieve, as opposed to being a bad part of yourself that you want to change. That will make you more likely to succeed, as will asking for help. All of us need it, and it makes people feel good to help you achieve your goals. I'm Dr. Sanjay Gupta, helping you live a better life.
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3: No, people really do call. In fact, Tom's up early with us. He feels for me, and you being late, stuck a quick trip this morning.
4: Did she bring a couple of jalapeno dogs with cheese underneath?
3: No, they didn't have them out yet,
5: they weren't
3: she
5: on
3: said.
5: The rollers yet.
4: Oh, yes, they are.

0: And it's cold, okay, when I came out yesterday. Start the car, and it goes, and then came back on. I'm like, well, that's weird. And, of course, then the mother of all lights comes on.
1: Oh, no. The big
0: service
1: one?
0: Engine soon. Uh-huh. I'm like, no! I roll into the thing yesterday. I have him scan the code. And the guy goes, you know what? It's just a fuel sender unit. I'm like, okay, is that bad? He goes, see if the light goes off later today. Sure enough, the light went off.
1: Huh.
0: Isn't that weird?
1: The last time my check engine light went off, it was because I didn't put my gas cap back on.

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I'm Megan Marie. Just a heads up, tick bites are sending more people than usual to the ER this spring. We do have a lot of them in this area, so make sure you check for ticks. I know that sounds super redneck, but I don't care. It is what it is. Ain't nobody got time for Lyme disease.

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2: Was it A, a raccoon, B, a lemur, or C, a copperhead?
3: Ooh. We had that lemur story earlier this week. Mm-hmm. I bet it's a lemur.
2: A copperhead.
3: Come on, really?
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13: A better life with Dr. Sanjay Gupta.
14: So-called superagers, they are an enviable segment of the population. People who are older than 80, whose brains function like someone a fraction of their age. It's true, a lot of these people have genetics on their side, but more and more research is bearing out the idea that people who practice good brain health also slow their cognitive decline. Dr. Richard Isaacson, a pioneer in the Alzheimer's space, told us that, quote, his studies have found lifestyle changes including diet, exercise, reducing stress and optimizing sleep, along with managing vascular risk factors with certain medications, can actually help grow brain areas and also reduce telltale signs of Alzheimer's, such as tau tangles and amyloid plaques. What else helps? Staying social, surrounding yourself with family and friends, and maybe even volunteering for a real sense of purpose. I'm Dr. Sanjay Gupta, helping you live a better life.
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soundtrack, Michael Cimbello, Maniac, 94.9 KCMO. I'm Megan Marie. I always say that 80s movie soundtracks were the best. Here's another example from the Rocky soundtrack. It's Eye of the Tiger.

0: This lady took out a car. Okay, she's at a dealership. Imagine this. She walks into a dealership, gets in the car, takes the test drive. Now, why an associate wasn't with her here, I don't know. Took the car on a 200-mile test drive.
1: Whoa.
0: Lady's name's Teresa. She said, nah, I just wanted to get my mechanic to check out the vehicle.
1: I've never had that happen before. I always have someone with the dealer with you.
0: Have you ever taken a brand new car to a mechanic to have it checked out? I've never heard of that. A used car,
1: Do we know
0: yes.
1: that it was brand new?
0: Well, I'm assuming, because she's at the dealer. Okay, maybe not.

0: And it's cold, okay, when I came out yesterday. Start the car, and it goes, boom, and then, boom, and then came back on. I'm like, well, that's weird. And, of course, then the mother of all lights comes on.
1: Oh, no, the big
0: service
1: one?
0: Engine soon. Uh-huh. I'm like, no! I roll into the thing yesterday. I have them scan the code. And the guy goes, eh, you know what? It's just a fuel sender unit. I'm like, okay, is that bad? He goes, see if the light goes off later today. Sure enough, the light went off.
1: Huh.
0: Isn't that weird?
1: The last time my check engine light went off, it was because I didn't put my gas cap back on.
2: 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But we do know it's going to be the greatest.

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I'm Megan Marie. I just read that duck herding's a new hobby in 2026. People are literally competing by herding ducks through obstacle courses. And the one who keeps the ducks the calmest, keeps their ducks in a row, so to speak, wins. That sounds like so much fun, especially if you involve wine. I have to try that.

Roxette, the look at his 94.9 KCMO. What's going on? 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

The Eagles adding more dates to their Las Vegas residency at the Sphere. I kind of figured that would happen. That's going to be happening in the fall. It is 94.9 KCMO. I'm Megan Marie. 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

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I'm Megan Marie looking for something fun to do with the kids this weekend, Memorial Day weekend. You've got Jurassic Quest at the Overland Park Convention Center. That sounds like so much fun.

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1: My bet is Mike has maybe maybe three. BoJack Horseman.
0: Never heard of it.
1: Freaks and Geeks.
0: What?
1: Girls. Better Call Saul.
0: Oh, wow.
1: Reservation Dogs.
0: No.
1: The Wire. 30 Rock. You have to have seen some
0: yes,
1: 30 Rock.
0: Yes, I saw 30 Rock.
1: Succession.
0: Ooh, kidding me.
1: We only have two more. Wait. Sopranos.
0: Yes, I've seen The Sopranos. Okay. Everybody's seen The
1: and
0: Sopranos.
1: And the final one.
0: Yes.
1: Mad Men.
0: Yes.
1: Okay. So I was right, three.
0: I think you rigged the list.
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0: This lady took out a car. Okay, she's at a dealership. Imagine this. She walks into a dealership, gets in the car, takes the test drive. Now, why an associate wasn't with her here, I don't know. Took the car on a 200-mile test drive.
1: Whoa.
0: Lady's name's Teresa. She said, nope. I just wanted to get my mechanic to check out the vehicle.
1: I've never had that happen before. I always have someone with the dealer with you.
0: Have you ever taken a brand new car to a mechanic to have it checked out? I've never heard of that. A used car,
1: do we know
0: yes.
1: that it was brand new?
0: Well, I'm assuming because she's at the dealer. Okay, maybe not.
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I'm Megan Marie. I am out. Make sure you're listening to Mike and Mackenzie in the morning. Tomorrow, another chance to go to the all-inclusive Sandals Resort in Jamaica. I'm so jealous of who wins this.

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1: Another one.
0: Pick your paradise. Imagine getting away from it all. Jetting off to Jamaica. Luxurious and adventurous. A vibe, a vacation. It's beaches. It's mountains. It's lively, yet laid back. 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
5: There's something I'd like to talk to you about today, something that's been circulating on the internet that's become a real problem. 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Now, a couple things you should keep in mind. If something sounds too good to be true, it probably is. 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

0: 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He's on tour with Pat Benatar and Neil Giraldo. 94.9 KCMO's giving you a chance to see all three of them in the U.S. tour stop of your choice. 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
1: And it's cold, okay, when I came out yesterday. Start the car, and it goes, boom, and then, boom, and then came back on. 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
1: service engine soon. 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I'm like, no! 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I have him scan the code. 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It's just a fuel sender unit. 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Sure enough, the light went off.
2: Huh.
1: Isn't that weird?
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14: Freaks and Geeks.
13: What?
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14: 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You have to have seen some
13: yes,
14: 30 Rock.
13: Yes, I saw 30 Rock.
14: Succession.
13: Ooh, kidding me?
14: We only have two more.
13: Wait.
14: Sopranos.
13: Yes, I've seen The Sopranos.
14: Okay.
13: Everybody's seen The
14: and
13: Sopranos.
14: And the final one.
13: Yes.
14: Mad Men.
13: Yes.
14: Okay. So I was right, three.
13: I think you rigged the list.
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16: Sometimes you can tell a lot about what someone wants to do offline by looking at what they do online. Let me tell you about Pinterest's first parenting trend report. Pinterest is a huge platform. They have 600 million monthly users, 80 billion searches per month. The report found a shift from the iPad kid era to now, when parents are actually more interested in real-world adventures and hands-on activities. The Global Trends and Insights lead at Pinterest told us, families are thoughtfully designing childhoods rooted in creativity, intention, and meaningful experiences. One psychologist we spoke to said he sees this as a reflection of parents' desire to build core capacities in their children. Resilience, curiosity, self-regulation, empathy. These things don't grow automatically, but are built through lived experience. I'm Dr. Sanjay Gupta, helping you live a better life.
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0: 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A vibe, a vacation. 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It's mountains. 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
8: There's something I'd like to talk to you about today, something that's been circulating on the internet that's become a real problem. 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Let me tell you clearly, these videos are scams. They are designed to take your money. Now, a couple things you should keep in mind. If something sounds too good to be true, it probably is. When you look at these videos, if they don't seem natural, if there's something off about them, the audio or the video, it's probably AI generated. And if you come across something that does pique your interest, see if you can find evidence of it from other sources. I promise you this, if I discover something incredible that you need to know about, I'm going to talk about it somewhere that you can easily find, not on some shady social media site. 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

0: 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John Mellencamp's bringing his greatest hits to the stage in Cleveland, Ohio. One of the stops in his Dancing Words tour. You could be there. And since you'll be in the home of the Rock and Roll Hall of Fame, you'll get passes for the Hall of Fame tour.
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0: Brian Adams. 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
2: $200. 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
3: A Better Life with Dr. Sanjay Gupta.
4: In recent years, scientists have really dialed up the urgency to understand PFAS, sometimes referred to as forever chemicals because of how long they take to break down. The latest study found these chemicals may be aging men in their 50s and 60s a bit faster than men who are younger or older or women of any age. Experts we talked to said the accumulation of PFAS may lower testosterone levels in men, impair sperm quality, and increase risks of testicular and kidney cancer. Women, it seems, just seem to be able to clear PFAS faster. Now, whether you're a man or a woman, trying to limit your exposure is a great idea. Three ways to do that. Filter your drinking water. Don't use non-stick cookware like Teflon, and avoid fast food packaging, which are sometimes coated with these chemicals. I'm Dr. Sanjay Gupta, helping you live a better life.
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0: 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A vibe, a vacation. 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

0: 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John Mellencamp's bringing his greatest hits to the stage in Cleveland, Ohio. One of the stops in his Dancing Words tour. You could be there. And since you'll be in the home of the Rock and Roll Hall of Fame, you'll get passes for the Hall of Fame tour.
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11: Getting your heart broken can be really rough. It'll happen to most of us at some point in our lives. It's not just an emotional experience. It's a physical one, too. Often described as getting the wind knocked out of you, a knot in your stomach, trouble sleeping. I recently spoke about this with Dr. Yoram Yovil, a psychiatrist and neuroscientist. He was on my podcast, Chasing Life. Now, he told me heartbreak doesn't have to last forever. And while your inclination might be to withdraw, isolate, and shut down, it's often the opposite of what supports healing. One of the things that helps us the most is reconnecting to other people you love. And the reverse is also true, he said. If someone you care about is struggling, don't give up on them. You hold the power to comfort loved ones that are in deep physical

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2: This lady took out a car. 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
2: Lady's name's Teresa. 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
14: When it comes to the myriad reasons people don't get enough exercise, psychologist Diana Hill has heard them all. She's the author of a new book with a great title, I Know I Should Exercise, But. On a recent episode of my podcast, Chasing Life, Hill told me the number one reason people don't exercise is because they don't feel like they have enough time. She told us that she encourages people she works with to shift from an either-or mindset to a both-and mindset. Hill herself uses time at her son's baseball game to walk around the field cheering him on instead of sitting on the sidelines. She also recommends setting up your space at home, at work, in the car to facilitate movement. So every night before I go to bed, I lay out my workout clothes next to my bathroom sink so they are waiting there for me as a good reminder. I'm Dr. Sanjay Gupta, helping you live a better life.
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18: It is quite the cool start to your Wednesday morning. Temperatures, though, pretty comfortable. Upper 40s, low 50s, eventually making it to the mid-60s out there Wednesday afternoon. We'll see some sunshine out there today with a few passing clouds. Light breeze out of the northeast, 5 to 15. From KCTV 5, I'm First Warren 5 meteorologist Warren Sears.

0: got it written down, right?
1: Yeah.
0: 94.9 KCMO. That is us. My name's Mike. That is Mackenzie. One little round of Mystery Voice here. This one threw me, and I'm watching the video today.
2: But, no, I was real moody, real kind of self-loathing, you know, kind of like, you know, everything, woe is me.
0: Everybody's on text right now, Mackenzie. 99.51 says, sounds like Michael B. Jordan. 78.39 says Eminem. 93.79 says MGK, Machine Gun Kelly. Another one for Eminem. Another one for Eminem. Another one for Michael B. Jordan. Mackenzie, who did you write down?
1: At first, I thought maybe it was a Wahlberg.
0: Okay.
1: But then I wrote down Michael B. Jordan.
0: You wrote down Michael B. Jordan. Mm-hmm. And I'm telling you, that was one of those things today. I'm like, I really had to take a double take. One more time here.
2: But, no, I was real moody, real kind of self-loathing. Mm-hmm. You know, kind of like, you know, everything, woe is me.
0: So, it is one of those. It's either Michael B. Jordan, Eminem, or MGK. I think it's great how everybody's kind of zeroed in here. So, Mackenzie, how confident are you in your answer with Michael B. Jordan?
1: Yeah, I'm 30%.
0: You're pretty confident? I mean, I did get the look of condescension earlier.
1: Okay, great.
0: You're all high and mighty on your high horse.
1: That's me,
0: and
1: high and mighty.
0: Well, guess what, Mackenzie? I'm going to tell you something. Everybody's wrong.
3: Hi, my name is...
0: Except...
1: Oh!
3: My name is...
0: For the people that said Eminem.
1: Okay, I wasn't even close to that.
0: Oh, man, it was one of the... He was talking about addiction from back in the day.
1: Sure, and he went through it.
0: But he's, you know, his. I feel like his voice was changed or something. But I did. I had to look back at the screen and be like, oh, my goodness.
1: That's interesting.
0: That is Eminem right there.
1: He's a grandpa now.
0: Who back in, it had to have been... We were at the Metcalf Bank, which is now... Oh, I don't know what the name of that place is. It's right across the street from Johns County Community College. Right at College of Quivira. Eminem was just getting started. This was 99. In that studio with us. In that studio.
1: That's
0: right
1: crazy.
0: Up top. So if you're on Metcalf and College Boulevard, you're driving by the old Metcalf Bank building there. Just look up there at the corner across from JUCO. Third floor.
1: Hey, he's from St. Joe.
0: Yeah, Eminem and I sat in that studio.
1: You guys are old pals.
0: I don't know.
4: A Better Life with Dr. Sanjay Gupta.
5: We've talked a lot about measles over the past year, but mumps has largely flown under the radar, even though it's been making a bit of a comeback as well. That's because fewer people are getting the MMR vaccine, which stands for measles, mumps, and rubella. The vaccine's been around for decades. It is effective. It is safe. What makes mumps outbreaks difficult to contain is that symptoms usually don't appear for 2 to 3 weeks after someone's been exposed. And that can make it hard to pin down where that exposure took place. And someone who is infected can transmit the virus to someone else before they are symptomatic. If you get sick, which could manifest like a run-of-the-mill respiratory virus or the telltale swelling of your cheeks and jaw, all you can really do at that point is to treat the symptoms and also isolate yourself so you don't infect anyone else. I'm Dr. Sanjay Gupta, helping you live a better life.
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1: Oh, I've had a fire in my kitchen.
0: Oh, was it your fault?
1: Yes.
0: What'd you do? Wait a minute. Okay, start from the beginning.
1: Well, I had made some tea and I turned off the burner and then I put the tea towel on the burner.
0: Nice.
1: And it went up in flames. Oh, bonus. It was my youngest's birthday party and we were expecting a house full of guests in like half an hour. I opened all the windows and it did not help.
0: I heard you got a serious crush on firemen.
1: Oh, yeah, there's that too.
0: Heck of a way to get him there.
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5: There's something I'd like to talk to you about today, something that's been circulating on the internet that's become a real problem. 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Now, a couple things you should keep in mind. If something sounds too good to be true, it probably is. 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I promise you this, if I discover something incredible that you need to know about, I'm going to talk about it somewhere that you can easily find, not on some shady social media site. I'm Dr. Sanjay Gupta, helping you live a better life.
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28: We have a beautiful but cool spring day out there. Temperatures go from the upper 40s, low 50s out the door Wednesday morning, eventually to the mid-60s in the afternoon. We'll have a northeast breeze 5 to 15 with a mostly sunny sky and a few passing clouds. From KCTV 5, I'm First Warren 5 meteorologist Warren Sears.

0: Again, that just, it was some guy on X this morning, McKenzie, post this up. They recorded it off the TV, and all he said in the caption was, "You're not Gen X if you don't know this movie." And here was the what he recorded. And I'm like, I had no idea. So we're going to you. Hello.
1: This is the Lost Boys movie.
0: Oh, you're totally right, man.
2: Never seen it.
0: I couldn't remember.
1: I can't forget that movie.
0: Well, hey, I'm glad you helped us out there, buddy. I appreciate it. Every line we have. Let's just see. Hello, hello. Did you know what that was?
3: The Lost Boys.
0: Oh, wow. Yeah. All right, two in a row. 94.9 KCMO. What were you going to say on that?
3: I was going to say The Lost Boys.
0: You would have been right.
2: That's it.
0: Man.
3: I figured. I love that movie.
0: It's crazy because
2: I need to watch that.
0: I watched that thing three or four times to figure. I'm like, well, I know this movie. I know and could not figure it out. So good.
2: I've seen
0: on
2: the
0: that.
2: Scene with the
3: only vampire movie I'll watch.
0: Okay. Right.
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7: 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A vibe, a vacation. 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
0: All right, I have like 9 seconds. I cut you off. What were you saying?
2: I was saying I made plenty of cookies for everybody.
0: Still doesn't mean that we should not be selfish and hoard them.
14: A Better Life with Dr. Sanjay Gupta.
15: You know, I watched a video the other day about kids getting landlines at home. We haven't had a landline in my house in, I can't even tell you how long. But seeing these parents about my age being teleported back to their own childhoods, a simpler time before screens, was really powerful. And as for the kids, They sat and had conversations with their grandparents without multitasking or being distracted by a screen. I thought this was a great way to have kids stay in touch with family members and friends without getting sucked into the smartphone era too young. Of course, you need other people close by to hop on board as well if this is something that's going to work. Perhaps most important, I realized, these relics can be a great conversation starter with your children. You can talk about what it really means to be connected in this day and age. Things have changed a lot. I'm Dr. Sanjay Gupta, helping you live a better life.

0: Again, for anybody that likes to, you know, do any smoking on the grill, the, you know, ribs, brisket, things like that, this is exactly why I will never do it overnight, ever.
1: Last night, I bought a brisket for $200, and I told my family it was going to be delicious. I posted an Instagram story of the brisket, and I said, see you in 18 hours.
0: Mm-hmm.
1: The smoker turned off after an hour, and it just sat all night, ruined the brisket.
0: $200 out the window
2: The
0: window. Hey, Matt, thanks for waiting there, buddy. What's your food fail, bud?
3: So I was cooking some ground beef for like a taco night, and I look out the window and I see that my dog got out. So I rushed to get the dog. Took about 20, 25 minutes. I come back and the ground beef is just like burnt crisp.
2: Yeah, it's charcoal.
0: But at least you got the dog back.
2: Kids, we're getting drive-through.
3: I got the dog back.
0: Matt, good on you, buddy. Thank you, man. Rhonda, thanks for waiting there. Rhonda, what's your food fail? Hello.
4: Hey, so I have food allergies, so I have to make a lot of my own food.
0: Yeah.
4: We were making a casserole.
0: Uh-huh.
4: And normally you just dump a pan of cream and mushroom soup in, but I can't do that.
0: So not
4: I
0: you.
4: Make my own.
2: Right.
4: I'm putting everything together, and it's just not coming together like I think it should, so like something's off. So I add a little cornstarch to the mixture, make it a little thicker.
0: Yeah, thicken it up.
4: Okay, great. Put it in the oven, go to eat it. I put powdered sugar in the roux instead of flour.
0: No.
2: Oh, no!
0: Oh, man. Hey, can I ask you what's one of your food allergies you have?
4: Wheat, gluten, dairy, strawberry.
2: Oh, my gosh.
0: Listen, if you are ever anywhere near Excelsior, stop in and see the crew.
2: Yeah, Michael Donacy's.
0: At Donacy's, because they have this whole thing set up, like stuff I had never even thought of that could be gluten-free and food allergy-free. They will take care of you, okay?
4: Ooh, thanks for the tip.
0: Just That's saying. Awesome. They're good people
2: we
0: up there.
2: We still might have some sweet deals from them, too.
0: They sold out.
2: Oh, they
0: sold
2: did? Out. Okay.
0: But yeah. Donacy's and Excelsior. Go see those guys. Michael and Carrie are fantastic. All right. Hey, thank you, Rhonda. Appreciate you. Let's see. Jason was waiting there. Jason, thanks for waiting. What's your food fail?
5: So on Father's Day last year, I went to Fenway Meat Market and got a brisket. Paid like over $100. I got home, frying it the next morning. I preheated the smoker. I put it on the smoker, went back, lay down, and then I put the brisket on and went back in and took a nap. I came out. The thing was on fire.
0: Oh, no.
5: Burned my smoker, my brisket.
0: Oh.
5: And, yeah, it was a bad day.
0: Oh man.
2: No.
0: Did you get everything fixed up? Are you using your smoker again, though?
5: No, the smoker was done. It was like a $1,000 Pitbull block part.
0: Oh, no.
5: Yeah.
2: And they have such good stuff, too, there. I just hate to waste it.
0: So how'd you redeem it, Jason? What'd you do?
5: We went and get some pastry strips and had some grilled steak, but
0: man.
2: You do what you got to do.
0: You do what you got to do, Jason. Thank you, buddy. Appreciate it. I'll never forget the day I did wings and I put some honey, put a honey glaze on it.
2: Mm-hmm.
0: And this was when I was between houses. I was staying at my parents' house and I had my smoker set up downstairs. I look out that whole thing, just like what Jason says, on fire.
2: No.
0: I mean, I had fire coming out the sides and everything.
2: No, thank
0: I thought,
2: you.
0: Good Lord. Food fails. What do we got? 913-408-7949. Kim, I'm coming to you.

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0: 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We gotta.
1: I think we're all in for a very good treat.
2: Save the neck for me, Clark.
3: Sure. Oh, no. Sorry. I told you we put it in too early.
1: Ooh, just a little dry. It's fine.
0: It's fine. It's fine, Mackenzie. Food fails. Ashley, thanks for waiting. What's your food fail?
4: No worries. We had a 1 o'clock call for our D&D lasagna dinner. I got up at 6 o'clock in the morning to hand make my lasagna.
0: Oh,
4: nice. Noodles, pasta sauce, everything. Noon rolls around. I tell my husband, take it out because I don't want to mess up.
0: Uh-oh.
4: My husband drops the lasagna on the oven door, shatters the Pyrex, everything.
0: No.
4: On the oven door, the hot oven door. Mm. It was perfect. The cheese hadn't even stuck to the foil.
0: Oh, no.
4: Nothing.
0: No.
4: It was absolutely perfect. The whole house smelled of a lasagna.
3: That is tragic.
4: And we did not get to eat it. I cried. I literally cried.
3: I bet. I believe it.

0: we brought the best part of your father with us.
1: You elected me to be a steward of the state, of its land, and its people, and that's exactly what I will be.
2: Man, Beth and Rip are everywhere right
3: now.
2: Yeah,
3: I know.
2: You can't turn a channel on TV.
3: They are promoting that show.
2: Well, I tell you what, Dutton Ranch, man. They were on with Kelly Clarkson yesterday, mm-hmm. and I learned that, Mackenzie, no way could I live in Fort Worth.
3: In Fort Worth, look, there are a lot of rattlesnakes there. People don't realize how many snakes are in this way.
2: So Rip was talking about how many they found while shooting.
4: 8 months, 3,400 rattlesnakes we caught.
5: No.
2: 8 months and 3,400.
3: No, thank you.
2: I'm out on that.
5: Yeah, no, we have snake wranglers, like literally like six of them
3: and water moccasins
5: at any point. And I'm in these stiletto heels running through fields. And I'm just praying, like, please let them have got all the snakes in this vicinity. And they just pick them up and put them somewhere far away from us. But yeah.
2: So not only snakes, but we also get an update on snakes and maybe a new train station.
3: Oh, boy.
5: We have snake wranglers, like, like six of them.
2: Wait a minute. A new train station.
5: We have snake wranglers.
2: No.
5: Literally like six of them.
2: Oh, no. Anyway,
3: they're like, Mike, is this how it ends?
2: I don't know.
6: Where are we going? Train station.
3: Uh-oh.
2: Sometimes you just miss on some things, Mackenzie.
3: I know.
2: Meanwhile. Rip didn't want to ruin it, but there could be a new train station with snakes.
7: Meanwhile.
3: Well, it's official. Saying. The National Weather Service confirmed it was an EF1 tornado that hit Ray County and Oreck Monday night. Fox 4 spoke with resident Ryan Waterman. Had a lot of limbs down, but luckily missed the house.
8: Nothing took an overextensive amount of damage. It's damaged the roof a little bit, but nothing that's going to keep us from living in the house.
3: And peak winds 95 miles an hour. No one injured in that one. Rashee Rice will spend 30 days in jail for a probation violation. Wide receiver tested positive for THC. Of course, that violates his plea agreement after that high-speed chase in Dallas in 2024. And this punishment's going to hurt.
9: Rice is now going to miss OTAs and mandatory minicamp. Instead, he's going to be spending the next 30 days in jail.
3: Yeah, that's NFL Live on ESPN yesterday. He'll be out June 16th. Three proposed ordinances regarding the redevelopment of the plaza were approved by the city council yesterday. And certainly while some residents agree changes need to be made, longtime residents like Susie Cook say they are concerned.
10: We're all behind you, wanting it to grow and wanting it to do well. But don't make a huge mistake and take it out of what it was meant to be. It has such a uniqueness. Don't take that uniqueness away.
3: Well, I don't know. They're talking about some really tall buildings in that area and changing the sidewalks. And
2: well,
3: we'll see. I mean, it needs some help. There's no question of that. But
2: just keep the Graham and Dunn down there. Don't move the Falloon, okay?
3: Okay,
2: keep
3: all the right. Falloon. Calm down.
2: Mackenzie, we got a 4-pack of tickets on the way aboard award of the Sunset Soundtrack coming up at Borden Amphitheater on Monday, June 1st.
3: Yeah, enjoy a little yacht rock with three of your friends.
2: Get to that aboard award just after 7, and then 6:30, 7:30, 8:30, and 9:30.
3: We're going to get you one step closer to paradise.
2: With Jamaica.
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16: Stalls, Kansas, I 435 southbound past 87th right shoulder and 435 southbound before 87th on the right shoulder. 35 southbound from Pleasant Valley Road into downtown, no delays, drive time 12 minutes. I'm Wendy with your right now traffic.
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2: Well, and it's cold, okay, when I came out yesterday. 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
3: one?
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2: Isn't that weird?
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26: We have a beautiful but cool spring day out there. Temperatures go from the upper 40s, low 50s out the door Wednesday morning, eventually to the mid-60s in the afternoon. We'll have a northeast breeze 5 to 15 with a mostly sunny sky and a few passing clouds. From KCTV 5, I'm First Warren 5 meteorologist Warren Sears.
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0: friends in Lawson that's got us on this morning, McKenzie.
1: Hey, good morning, Lawson. What's going on?
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1: So if you run into Paul McCartney, Sir Paul, you need to be warned because he will not take a photo with you.
0: He won't take a photo.
1: And he says Oprah, he says Oprah was horrified when he told her that.
0: Yeah.
2: You don't do pictures. I said, no. I said, why? I said, I don't want to. You know, and it's like, it's as simple as that. There's a guy on the beachfront who's got a monkey, and you pay to have your photo taken with the monkey. Wow. So I say, and I really do not want to feel like that monkey.
1: I mean, okay. He's Paul McCartney. He can do whatever he wants. By the way, new album, The Boys of Dungeon Lane, is releasing May 29th.
0: I've got to think that if you saw Paul on the street in New York after SNL the other night, he probably would take a picture.
1: Well, that might be a different situation.
0: Maybe so. I just can't imagine Paul saying no and walking away.
1: I mean, just a moment. Just a moment with you, Paul, please.
0: I'd kind of like to have that problem, wouldn't you?
1: Yeah.

0: of course, still out hustling. When's that album out?
1: May 29th.
0: All right. So not only is Paul still hustling, of course, SNL Saturday night last week, Weird Al's still out on the road. And in fact, Weird Al's going to be here in town June 19th, Morton Amphitheater.
1: Oh, yeah, that's right.
0: They've got everyone coming through that amphitheater. But I've never known, and I kind of wondered, but I never really researched it, where in the world the Weird came from on Weird Al.
1: Oh, good question.
0: Have you heard this story?
1: I don't know. I don't know how he got it.
0: So he's on with Jason Alexander, which we all know from Seinfeld. And explains this.
2: I was being called Weird Al during my freshman year in the dorms. I'm not exactly sure why. I seemed like a totally normal person. But people were like seeing me in the hallway and going, hey, there's Weird Al. Probably more derogatory than friendly.
3: Yeah.
2: But my sophomore year, I got a shift on a college campus radio station.
0: Here it is.
2: And we needed a wacky air name. So Weird Al already got the nickname. No problem.
0: Now we know. Should have known it comes back to radio, right?
1: That's interesting. He went to Cal Poly.
0: I didn't know that.
1: He's smart.
0: Smart dude. Of course, Weird Al.
1: Yeah.
0: June 19th, Morton Amphitheater.
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7: Ken Design Stall 635 southbound past Parallel. That's on the right shoulder. And Stall 435 southbound past 87th right shoulder. 435 southbound past westbound K10 left shoulder. No accidents to report. I'm Wendy with your right now traffic.
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0: All right, so today, talking about apps. So last night, I found out this cool thing my dad was showing me. On Amazon, there's that thing in the search window. You can click the little square in the search and take a picture of something, and it'll tell you what it is. And I'm like, wow, I didn't know
1: I
0: did that.
1: When I come in my new Barbie shirt, you're like, wow, where can I get that? You can just take a picture of it.
0: Well, I already tried. 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
1: Oh.
0: So... anyway, we'll have to
1: redo that.
0: Definitely
1: not that.
0: Okay.
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1: Oh, I've had a fire in my kitchen.
0: Oh, was it your fault?
1: Yes.
0: What'd you do? Wait a minute. Okay, start from the beginning.
1: Well, I had made some tea and I turned off the burner and then I put the tea towel on the burner.
0: Nice.
1: And it went up in flames. Oh, bonus. It was my youngest's birthday party and we were expecting a house full of guests in like half an hour. I opened all the windows and it did not help.
0: I heard you got a serious crush on firemen.
1: Oh, yeah, there's that too.
0: Heck of a way to get him there.
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14: You and I have never met, but I'm willing to bet that there is something you would like to do, but you feel like you can't, that it's too hard, that you don't deserve it. A colleague of mine recently told me about this new book called Brave Shift, 30 Mindset Changes to Transform Your Life. It's written by a woman named Michelle Carrer. Carrer says the one thing most people forget when they set a goal is to attach a reason to it. Having that reason is big, because when you don't want to do something that's necessary to reach your goal, you can go back to your reason to find the motivation you need. 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That will make you more likely to succeed, as will asking for help. All of us need it, and it makes people feel good to help you achieve your goals. I'm Dr. Sanjay Gupta, helping you live a better life.
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0: I've got a car story for you, Mike.
1: You know, it's funny. Speaking of cars, I couldn't take the Cutlass out yesterday.
0: Why couldn't you take it out?
1: Because it was raining.
0: Are you kidding me right now?
1: Well, I don't drive it in the rain. It's got T-tops. They'll leak.
0: Jeez. Okay.
2: That's why you can, McKenzie.
0: Oh, I am. Believe me.
2: 66 this afternoon.
0: Yeah.
2: All sunshine.
0: Woo! Open the windows.
2: Best part is I don't see any wind even on my weather app
0: this
2: today.
0: This is perfect.
2: It's the wind, I'm telling you.
0: Never change.
2: By the way, I told you I had that, I think, sick cricket or a frog.
0: Uh-huh.
2: All night long, that thing would not shut up last night. Like, I don't even know where to go to
0: you
2: find
0: it. You need to record
2: thing.
0: That. I want to hear what it sounds like.
2: It's the weirdest sound ever. All right. Well, I'm not. I guess I could do it tomorrow morning. All right.

0: Man, McKenzie, you're already halfway through the week already.
1: How about that? It's trash day.
0: I know. I spent the trash out this morning before I left. I'm like, man, we're already halfway through.
1: Yeah.
0: And it's a holiday weekend coming up, McKenzie.
1: So. I'm ready.
0: All right, listen up. I'm going to tell you, for women, it's 40. For guys, it's 6. What are you thinking about at least 40 times a day, McKenzie?
1: French fries.
0: Okay, I'll tell you, it is not French fries, and I do not think McKenzie is anywhere near the average of 45.
1: Muppets.
0: I think you are the anomaly. No, but did you also, I saw that there is a, you know, AMC's doing their $3 ticket?
1: Yeah, they do those every summer.
0: Right, they're going to be showing one of the Muppet movies last night.
1: I thought, let's go!
0: No, I'm not doing that. All right, 913-408-7-949 is our number. For women, it's 40. Guys, it's 6. What are you thinking about at least 40 times a day, ladies? What would it possibly be? 913-408-7949. All right, think that over. This is our way of doing phone checks before we get to the main event. Coming up just after 6:30 for Sandals, all right?
1: But right 40 now, times a day, women think about it, and guys think about it 6.
0: Yes. 40 times for ladies, 6 times for guys.
1: You sure it's not French fries?
0: It's not fries, but quit making me so hungry.
1: Okay.

0: 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My name is Mike. That's McKenzie. 40 times a day, ladies think about this. Guys only think about it 6 times a day, McKenzie.
1: Okay.
0: It's not French fries.
2: Vacation.
0: It's not vacation, but all your timing's pretty good here, though.
1: Yeah,
0: thank you.
1: That's good.
0: 94.9 KCMO, what were you thinking on this?
2: How many times I think of their significant other?
0: Surprisingly, no. What's your name, though?
2: Brenda.
0: 94.9 KCMO, what are you thinking on this?
3: I'm going to go off a whim. Their looks, their hair, their eyelashes. Stuff like that.
1: Wow, I never think about my eyelashes.
0: Well, Big Lee, which one are you going to go with? Is it looks, their hair, or their eyelashes?
3: Hair.
0: You're going to go hair?
3: Yep.
0: It's hair, McKenzie.
1: Oh, it is?
0: Which I told you, McKenzie will not fall in that category.
1: I brush
3: it. No way I got that right off the first hit.
0: Yes, you did, buddy. Yes, you did.
3: I told you I was off the whim.
0: That's how we roll, buddy. That's how we roll. Nice work.
3: All right.
0: We got to move fast anyway because I got to get to sandals next.
3: Yep.
1: I'm hot.
0: Okay.
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6: Coming in from Belton, 49 northbound up to the Grandview Triangle, looks like a steady flow with no delays there. 670 east and westbound at Baltimore, steady flow and no delays. And westbound 70 at the Benton Curve, it's wide open. I'm Wendy with your right now traffic.
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0: What do you like to embarrass your kids with?
1: I like to sing.
0: Boy, that's the case.
1: Uh-huh. You don't want to corner me in the middle of Hy-Vee when they've got the soundtrack just right.
0: Have you, for the last 5 months, been treating me like a kid?
1: What do you mean?
0: Well, you sing in here.
1: I sing to everybody, Mike.
0: Wow.
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17: Sometimes you can tell a lot about what someone wants to do offline by looking at what they do online. Let me tell you about Pinterest's first parenting trend report. Pinterest is a huge platform. They have 600 million monthly users, 80 billion searches per month. The report found a shift from the iPad kid era to now. when parents are actually more interested in real-world adventures and hands-on activities. The Global Trends and Insights lead at Pinterest told us families are thoughtfully designing childhoods rooted in creativity, intention, and meaningful experiences. One psychologist we spoke to said he sees this as a reflection of parents' desire to build core capacities in their children: resilience, curiosity, self-regulation, empathy. These things don't grow automatically, but are built through lived experience. I'm Dr. Sanjay Gupta, helping you live a better life.

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0: It's the sound that instantly just puts you in an amazing, relaxing mood. That's what we do, Mackenzie. All right, number nine right here. Matt, number nine.
1: All right.
0: Matt, where are you today, bud?
1: I'm in Grandview.
0: You're one step closer to paradise. Have you had a chance to look at those resorts on our website and see where you want to go?
1: Yes, Montego Bay.
2: Okay, he knows what's up.
0: All right, then Friday before 10, it could be you we're calling, Matt.
1: All right, I bet it will be.
0: All right, hold on, buddy. We'll get you in here. All right, so there is slot number nine.
2: Yep.
0: All right, so that means, Mackenzie, there are now 10 slots left.
2: If you say so.
0: Between now and Friday at 9:30. So, anyway. Hey, 94.9 KCMO. We just got in Matt, but we're back at it in an hour, okay?
1: All right.
0: Thank you, man. 94.9 KCMO. We just got in Matt, but in 1 hour, we're back at it at 7:30, okay?
3: Okay, thank you.
0: Actually, less than an hour, Mackenzie.
2: Right.
4: Always wear gloves.
2: Well, wait. Where did he get in here?
0: Hey, hold on.

0: CMO. Hello, hello.
1: Hey, did you get a winner?
0: We did. We just got in Matt here. Well, he's one step closer. He hasn't won officially yet, but you've got a shot to get in about an hour, okay?
2: And at 8:30 and 9:30.
1: Awesome. Thank you.
0: What is your name?
1: Angie.
0: Angie, thanks for checking in. You be safe today.
1: Thanks, bye.
0: Everybody's checking in. Hello, hello. Who is this?
3: This is Courtney.
0: Were you calling for sandals there, Courtney?
3: Yes, I am.
0: So we just got in Matt. He's in Grandview, but at 7:30, 8:30, 9:30, we're going to do it again to get somebody else on that list, okay?
3: All righty.
0: Courtney.
3: I would love a vacation.
0: When was your last big vacation?
3: Honestly, I was probably 3 years old.
0: I think she's due.
2: Yeah, overdue.
0: 7:30.

0: 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My name's Mike. That's McKenzie. For the record, I think I've covered plenty of Beth and Rib earlier.
1: I think you did.
0: Anything else going on in the world of entertainment?
1: There's new content coming from Shondaland.
0: Oh.
1: A new spinoff of Grey's Anatomy is in the works. Funny you should mention Beth and Rip, because this time it's a rural Texas medical center.
0: Well, that's where they're shooting.
1: And I'm wondering if maybe the Duttons are going to go there once they hit their deductible. That'll hit the airwaves in 2027.
0: Oh, thank you for that, McKenzie.
1: Time to pour one out for your favorite Danish-Norwegian pop band.
0: Okay.
1: What?
0: What?
1: Yep. After 30 years together, Aqua calling it a day.

0: He was Wesley in The Princess Bride.
1: No, oh, that's right.
0: No, okay, release date on that one yet.
1: All right, then. Anything else you got?
0: I'll be watching it.
1: I'm sure you will.
0: For sure.
1: Okay. You still got that other Aqua song yet?

0: I meant to hit that while we were talking entertainment, Mackenzie, but you've all heard that the pitch for Seinfeld was it's a show about nothing, right? So Jerry was on with Rich Eisen. I think this was pretty recent. Rich asked Jerry point blank if that was really the case.
1: Was it truly a pitch about a show about nothing when you pitched it?
2: No, never. The original pitch was how a comedian gets his material, which Larry and I knew we were lying when we said it.
3: Rich Eisen, by the way, is going to be a Big Slick again this year.
0: Man, that's right around the corner. Mm-hmm. Unbelievable. No softball game, though, this year.

0: Well, Monday night, Mackenzie, it was official now.
1: What? Oh, the EF. Sorry. I was having a little moment. Yeah, the National Weather Service confirmed an EF1 tornado. It hit Ray County in Orrick Monday night. Fox 4 spoke with resident Ryan Waterman, had a lot of limbs down, but they did miss the house.
2: Nothing took an overextensive amount of damage. It's damaged the roof a little bit, but nothing that's going to keep us from living in the house.
1: Peak winds 95 miles an hour, no one injured there. Rashee Rice is going to spend 30 days in jail for a probation violation. Wide receiver tested positive for THC. This violates his plea agreement after that high-speed chase in Dallas back in 2024. And the punishment is going to hurt.
3: Rice is now going to miss OTAs and mandatory minicamp. Instead, he's going to be spending the next 30 days in jail.
1: Yeah, that's from the NFL Live on ESPN yesterday. And he will be out until June 16th. Three proposed ordinances regarding redevelopment of the plaza were approved by the city council yesterday. While some residents agree upgrades and changes need to be made, longtime residents like Susie Cook say they are concerned.
4: We're all behind you, wanting it to grow and wanting it to do well. But don't make a huge mistake and take it out of what it was meant to be. It has such a uniqueness. Don't take that uniqueness away.
1: We'll see what happens there.
0: All right, it's Morning Word time. Mackenzie, we need caller 9. Guaranteed to play Border War, 913-408-7949. We've got that four-pack of passes on the line.
1: Yeah, we've got some Yacht Rock tribute going on. You and three friends could be there on Monday, June the 1st at Morton Amphitheater.
0: That's for the Sunset Sound Check, they're calling it. We'll get you in a four-pack. Again, call it number 9. We'll get you in for Border War, and then we'll find out what side of the state line you're on. And then we got to go to 10 or 11.
1: That's how it works.
0: And then we'll find the other side of the state line. Let's do it for Border War.
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9: A few stalls, 435 northbound past Stadium Drive, right shoulder, 435 northbound at 210 right shoulder, and 435 northbound past Front Street, stall right shoulder. No big delays and no accidents to report. I'm Wendy with your right now traffic.
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1: All right, pop quiz.
0: All right, I'm against my better judgment. Let's go.
1: A Tennessee couple surprised when they got out their baby wagon and found what waiting inside?
0: Oh, no.
1: Was it A, a raccoon, B, a lemur, or C, a copperhead?
0: Ooh. We had that lemur story earlier this week. Mm-hmm. I bet it's a lemur.
1: A copperhead.
0: Come on, really?
1: Husband says he's never going to forget to close the garage again.
0: No joke. If not move.
22: Wow.
0: What is it with all the snake stuff lately?
1: I don't know. It's
0: good.
1: Been a busy snake week.
0: Night. As long as I don't see them. I just don't want to see them. I know they're probably there. I just don't want to see them.
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0: Got those Morton Amphitheater Sunset Soundtrack Yacht Rock tickets on the line.
1: And talking Harry Potter, question number one. What character famously brought Harry to Hogwarts after saying, "You're a wizard, Harry"? Was it Hagrid, Dumbledore, or Snape?
2: Toto. Show me.
0: Barely a Toto. Shane.
3: Dumbledore.
1: Dumbledore is incorrect. Lori did get a show me in there.
2: The first one.
1: Hagrid is correct.
4: You're a wizard, Harry.
0: Ooh, nice. Yep. Shane, you need this to stay in the game. 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The Sorting Hat put Harry in what house? Was it Gryffindor?
3: Slytherin. Toto.
0: Wow. Shane.
3: First pick Slytherin. Put in Slytherin, and then they changed it because...
1: But what house did he end up in? Is the question. So, let me give you three options.
2: Show me.
1: Okay. Lori.
2: I'm going to go with the first option.
1: That's correct. Gryffindor.
5: Excellent. 10 points to Gryffindor.
1: And wow. Lori is the winner. Whoa.
0: But Shane, you know your Harry Potter trivia. Okay. Let's give Shane some bragging rights. Give
1: Shane,
0: him question three.
1: Harry has an owl. What is its name? Is it Pigwidgeon, Arlo, or Hedwig?
3: Hedwig.
1: Hedwig. That's right.
4: Come on, Rick. You're out, Hedwig.
0: Okay. Lori, congratulations.
2: Oh, my gosh. Thank you.
0: All right, Lori, you are off to the Morton Amphitheater for the Sunset Soundtrack, which is all about summer breeze.
2: Awesome. That sounds like so much fun.
0: And not a pair, but a four-pack.
1: Yeah, you and three friends.
0: If the hot...
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0: What are some interesting things you have seen? What are you doing over there?
1: Sorry.
0: Are you, like, redecorating?
1: I'm working with the calendar.
0: I'm trying to tell you a story.
1: I'm listening to your story. McKenzie. You're at the store, and you saw a man, and he was wearing ears and a tail.
0: Right. And then I look over, and you're redecorating everything
1: over
0: there. I mean, there can't be a better time to do all this stuff, right? What have you seen? Anything like that?
1: I think I've been the person people have seen.
0: Why am I not surprised?
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12: When it comes to the myriad reasons people don't get enough exercise, psychologist Diana Hill has heard them all. She's the author of a new book with a great title, I Know I Should Exercise, But. 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She told us that she encourages people she works with to shift from an either-or mindset to a both-and mindset. Hill herself uses time at her son's baseball game to walk around the field cheering him on instead of sitting on the sidelines. She also recommends setting up your space at home, at work, in the car to facilitate movement. So every night before I go to bed, I lay out my workout clothes next to my bathroom sink so they are waiting there for me as a good reminder. I'm Dr. Sanjay Gupta. Helping you live a better life.
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0: A bear is now responsible for burning down a cabin.
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0: Here's what happened. The bear broke in, found some canned food.
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0: Threw it, trying to open it against the stove's burner. Well, somehow the can ignited that happened. The cabin completely got destroyed. Only thing left was the chimney standing and a whole bunch of smoke.
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3: Well, just a heads up, after those storms Monday night, parts of Parkville got a boil.
4: Yeah, that's going until Thursday at 9 o'clock in the morning. So
3: north of Highway 45, up near Route 9. And it looks like Missouri American Water notifying residents as well.
4: Yeah, so just a little extra caution out there.

0: 888-408-7949. Who's the Fonz Henry Winkler talking about here?
1: When I learned about him, I learned about what it was to be so incredibly at ease with generosity.
0: All right, who is Henry Winkler talking about? 913-408-7949. Dwayne The Rock Johnson, The Sandman, Adam Sandler, or Mahomes?
1: What did I learn about him? I learned about what it was to be so incredibly at ease with generosity.
0: Is Henry Winkler the Fonz talking about Mahomes, Adam Sandler, or Dwayne The Rock Johnson? That's what we want to know. Phones are open now, 913-408-7949. Let's do this.

0: So Henry Winkler, microphone's right in front of him. Uh-huh. Who's he talking about here?
1: What did I learn about him? I learned about what it was to be so incredibly at ease with generosity.
0: Is he talking about Mahomes, Dwayne The Rock Johnson,
2: uh-huh,
0: or Adam Sandler? Who is this?
3: Michelle.
0: Hi, Michelle. Who are you going with?
3: Mahomes.
0: You're thinking Mahomes.
2: All right.
0: Thank you, Michelle.
2: Dwayne The Rock Johnson, Mahomes, or Sandler?
3: Our wonderful Patrick Mahomes.
0: You're going Mahomes as well. A lot of Mahomes here.
3: Yep.
0: Thank you.
3: I'm guessing Mahomes.
0: All right,
2: another
0: then.
2: One boy, Mahomes.
0: Almost unanimous for Mahomes. What about you?
3: Adam Sandler.
0: Let's go. Let's get in all of our text friends, McKenzie.
2: Man, we kind of even there between Mahomes and Sandler, but Mahomes wins it. I think it's Adam Sandler.
0: You're going Sandler?
2: Yeah.
0: Let's find out.
4: Oh, man. 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You can count on him for everything.
2: Uh-huh.
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0: There you go.
2: Yep, Sandler. I believe it.
0: Yeah, they're both giving each other kudos there. All right, Sandals, somebody else getting one step closer to paradise next.
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8: 29 southbound from Davidson into downtown. No delays, in good shape there. 35 north and southbound on the Kansas side at 7th Street. Trafficway, a steady flow with no issues. A little slower, 70 westbound at 27th Street, but no big delay. I'm Wendy with your right now traffic.
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2: No. Let's take a
0: What are some interesting things you have seen? What are you doing over there?
2: Sorry.
0: Are you, like, redecorating?
2: I'm working with the calendar.
0: I'm trying to tell you a story.
2: I'm listening to your story.
0: And here's McKenzie.
2: You're at the store and you saw a man and he was wearing ears and a tail.
0: Right. And then I look over and you're redecorating everything.
2: No,
0: over
2: no.
0: There. I mean, there can't be a better time to do all this stuff, right? What have you seen? Anything like that?
2: I think I've been the person people have seen.
0: Why am I not surprised?
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16: You know, one of the weirder things I've seen on social media lately is parents feeding their babies butter. Like whole sticks of butter. They swear that it helps them feel fuller after meals and get a good night's sleep, among other things. There's actually something to this. You know, butter is full of fat, which a rapidly growing infant needs, but eating butter all the time results in, quote, boxing out other important nutrients they need as well. Spokesperson for the Academy of Nutrition and Dietetics told us she recommends half a teaspoon to a teaspoon melted and then added to a puree. Or as they get older, you can drizzle oil or melted butter over cooked vegetables, she told us. We never say just give butter by itself, and it's not the only source of fat she would recommend. Avocados, hummus, fish, they are great sources of fat as well, and also great foods to introduce. I'm Dr. Sanjay Gupta, helping you live a better life.
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19: Hey, ever heard of a toddler decorating?
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19: Close. 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
3: It is quite the cool start to your Wednesday morning. Temperatures, though, pretty comfortable. Upper 40s, low 50s, eventually making it to the mid-60s out there Wednesday afternoon. We'll see some sunshine out there today with a few passing clouds. Light breeze out of the northeast, 5 to 15. From KCTV 5, I'm First Warren 5 meteorologist Warren Sears.
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11: Yeah, we draw the grand prize winner.
10: That's right. Right before 10, somebody's going to know going into that long holiday weekend if you need to get a passport for Jamaica.

0: There it is. Instant good mood right there, Mackenzie. Somebody's getting one step closer right now to paradise. Talking Jamaica, talking White Sands, especially if you hit up that Montego Bay. Golfing, if you're up for that. Who is this?
1: This is Brian.
2: You're number 9, Brian.
1: Oh, my gosh. That's awesome.
0: Brian's getting slot number 10 out of our list of 20 here. Have you had a chance to look at any of the resorts on our website?
1: No, I didn't want to jinx myself, but now I'm going to.
2: Okay. You
0: know, a lot of people say
2: people
0: that.
2: People do say that.
0: A lot
2: okay.
0: of people say that. All right. Well, listen up, Brian. You're going to hold on real quick. We'll be right back to you before the weekend, Friday morning before 10. We'll call the grand prize winner, okay?
1: Perfect. Thank you.
0: All right. Thanks, buddy. Hold on here. All right, 94.9 KCMO. Brian just got his way in here, but we're going to do it again at 8:30, okay?
3: Thank you.
0: You're welcome. Oh, I hate hearing the disappointment there. 94.9 KCMO, we just got in Brian, but we're going to do it again in an hour, okay?
3: Thank you.
0: You're welcome.

0: hot dog and that bad boy, especially when they were little. You got protein.
1: You're set.
0: You're good.
1: All right, McKenzie's going mac and cheese. All right, default meals. Mine, you're going to laugh. Whenever I'm at the store, it's usually down on that, not the bottom shelf, but the one right above it.
0: Okay.
1: Dinty Moore.
0: You love a Dinty Moore, yeah.
1: I've loved it since I was a kid.
0: I know.
1: And so I always make sure that I got a couple of those cans.
0: It's good to have one of those, you know, a can of something around. You never know.
1: And it's always one of those things where I'm like, oh no, I got to resort to the Dinty Moore.
0: And then you love it.
1: And then I heat it up. I'm like, this is so good. Why don't I do this more often?
0: Yeah.
1: Anyway. All right. So what's your default meal? Let's do it. 913-408-7949. Default meal.
2: I call it Slumgullion. And then all it is just hamburger meat that you fry up and tomato sauce and elbow noodles.
1: Oh, look at you.
0: Okay.
1: Look at you. Nothing wrong with that. I love it.
0: I love an elbow noodle.
1: Of course you do. All right, what's your default meal? Hello.
3: Oh, heck, pizza.
1: Order now pizza, McKenzie.
0: Okay, sure.
1: Rhonda, thank you for that. We appreciate you.
3: All right.
1: Let's go over here. What's yours?
4: Taco Bell.
0: Okay.
1: Yes. Well...
0: Hey, we've all hit a drive-thru.
1: We want to know, what are your default meals? You get asked what's for dinner, you're like, oh, man, it's already that time, I forgot.
0: Throw your hands in the air, wave them like you don't care.
1: Your default meal.

0: You're like, oh no, I hadn't even thought about it. What's your default meal?
1: Hi guys.
0: Hey you.
1: Those little weenie things in a can.
2: Yeah.
0: Vienna sausages.
1: God, they're so good. Choco Dino Bites cereal.
0: Oh, yes.
2: Hey. Okay.
0: Cereal for dinner anytime.
2: Sure.
0: I love it.
3: My default meal is SpaghettiOs.
0: Oh yeah.
2: Yeah, with or without meatballs?
3: With meatballs.
2: That's it.
4: This is Kurt. It's probably pizza. Now I got a question, Mackenzie. What did you say? You said put a hot dog in there for protein?
2: Yeah.
0: Maybe chicken sausages, right?
2: It could sometimes.

0: Mackenzie, what's for dinner tonight at your house?
1: Oh, it's too early to think about that.
0: See, it's the question nobody wants to answer, and you don't even have an answer for tonight. All right, so with that in mind, what is your default when someone does ask you that dreaded question? What is for dinner? What's your default when you don't have anything?
2: Tropical tuna salad.
0: Not just a tuna salad, but a tropical one.
1: Sure.
0: What's that, a pineapples in it?
1: I guess.
0: 94.9 KCMO, what's your default meal?
3: We call it miss a meal. It's either you eat what's frozen in the freezer, mm-hmm. or you miss a meal.
1: They're perfect. Okay.
0: Well done. Well done. Thank you. That's funny.
4: Dollar Tree's White Castle burgers. You get them at Dollar Tree, just pop them in the microwave, and you're good to go.
1: Yeah. Yeah, Mike.
0: Whoa.
1: White Castle.
0: I did not know they had those. Thank you.
5: My default meal is pancakes. Break out the Bisquick and just everybody gets pancakes.
1: Sprinkle a little cinnamon in that.
0: Mm. Yeah, here's the only problem is when you realize, oh, we're out of syrup at the same time.
1: And you got to make sure you have plenty of milk, too.
0: Hey, I'm glad you checked in. Thank you. All right, real quick, couple more. Mackenzie, what's yours?
4: Chocolate milk.
1: Okay. Nice.
0: A liquid dinner. Thank you, buddy.
6: Spaghetti?
0: Spaghetti.
1: Sure.
0: How come we haven't had more spaghetti?
1: I don't know.
7: Mike and Mackenzie in the morning.
0: Makes no sense
1: That's
0: to me.
1: That's why I like an elastic waistband.
0: Okay, thank you, Mackenzie.
7: Right now, traffic from the Certified Transmission Traffic Desk.
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10: Accident K-10 eastbound past Cedar Creek Parkway. That's on the right shoulder. A delay there. And slow pocket 49 northbound at 470. 470 westbound. Slow and go through the Grandview Triangle. I'm Wendy with your Right Now Traffic.
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0: 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The cabin completely got destroyed. 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
0: All right, so today, talking about apps. So last night, I found out this cool thing. My dad was showing me. On Amazon, there's that thing in the search window. You can click the little square in the search and take a picture of something, and it'll tell you what it is. And I'm like, wow, I didn't know I did that.
1: When I come in my new Barbie shirt, you're like, wow, where can I get that? You can just take a picture of it.
0: Well, I already tried. I tried to take a picture of you a second ago on my phone with the Amazon app, but I think the computer monitor's in the way because you came up as a triple tripod monitor holder.
1: Oh.
0: So... anyway, we'll have to redo that.
1: Definitely not that.
0: Okay.
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20: We are finally starting to learn more things we can do to keep our brain sharp as we age. A lot of people think crossword puzzles or Sudoku might do the trick, but the science doesn't really bear that out. What one recent study found, though, was that a certain type of brain training seems to have a significant impact on cognition as we get older. It wasn't memory or even problem-solving tasks that moved the needle. It was an interactive computerized game that tested the ability to recognize two separate images in faster and faster sequences. It's what we call a task of divided attention, in which you don't have a conscious strategy on how to improve. That's according to the study's lead author. You're just trying to do the best you can to figure out how to divide your attention. Now, the game in this study was called Double Decision, if you want to find it and try it out yourself. I'm Dr. Sanjay Gupta, helping you live a better life.

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7: A group of women in Sydney.
8: A group of women in Sydney, Australia. Uh-huh.
7: Thank you. Mistook a police officer for a male stripper.
9: Hey, Brian, look, I'm a stripper.
7: Okay. Here's what happened. The case of mistaken identity occurred when the officer tried to shut down their rowdy party. And, of course, there's video for it. No, really, there's video showing the cop arriving at the party. Apparently, the women all started gathering around him.
8: That's funny.
7: Trying to dance with him, take pictures.
8: I love it.
7: But here's the deal. The officer just gave up and left.

0: What are some interesting things you have seen? What are you doing over there?
1: Sorry.
0: Are you, like, redecorating?
1: I'm working with the calendar.
0: I'm trying to tell you a story.
1: I'm listening to your story. McKenzie. You're at the store, and you saw a man, and he was wearing ears and a tail.
0: Right. And then I look over, and you're redecorating everything
1: over
0: there. I mean, there can't be a better time to do all this stuff, right? What have you seen? Anything like that?
1: I think I've been the person people have seen.
0: Why am I not surprised?
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0: A couple last minute default meals, McKenzie.
3: Fender. 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
1: Yeah, how's it going, Excelsior Springs?
2: Surprise, we are going on a jet.
3: What?
4: All aboard, please.
3: I can't believe I'm flying.
5: This would begin an experience I would never forget.
0: You know what I'm talking about on that?
1: Yeah, that's John Travolta's new movie.
0: So Apple TV, next Friday, that's going to drop. And he was on with Jimmy Fallon talking about getting one of those Palme d'Ors at the Cannes Film Festival,
1: sure.
0: Which we told you yesterday, Barbara Streisand couldn't go get hers.
1: Right, because she hurt her leg.
0: Because of a knee injury. So Travolta's talking about how this whole total thing was a complete surprise. So not just him, but his whole team.
6: It was a complete secret. No one in my team knew. No one, the Apple team knew. No one did. Because I was happy just to be there. I didn't expect this at all.
7: Yeah.
6: You know, it's such a privilege to have a film at Cannes.
7: That's a prize in itself.
6: Exactly.

0: jamming out. Just waiting for that. All right, I'm going somewhere here. Hang with me for a second. Not that. I didn't mean Little House.
1: Okay.
2: I'm just getting your attention.
1: Mm-hmm.
2: It's funny that you brought up Harry Potter and Voldemort earlier today, which is interesting.
3: You're a wizard, Harry.
1: Yeah.
2: Because you've got the HBO series, the Harry Potter, the reboot that's happened.
4: I've always wanted to know about my parents. Are you really Harry Potter?
2: So if you haven't heard or if you're following along, there's going to be a new Ginny.
1: Okay, on the series. Ginny Weasley.
2: Yeah, they've had to recast the role. Gracie Cochran, who plays Ginny, left the whole thing due to what her family's saying, unforeseen circumstances.
1: Ooh, and hope it she's popped okay. up.
2: Yeah, no kidding. Which got me thinking, what other roles, and this is where I need you to put your thinking cap on here.
1: Uh-huh.
2: What other roles, because I can only think of two, and I'm going to give you one of them, that have been recast and you're waiting left going, what, wait, that's not the same person.
1: Uh-huh.
2: There's two. The biggest one that comes to mind for me is Jennifer in Back to the Future.
1: Okay.
2: Because she's not the same in those, you know.
1: Yeah, that's right.
2: They switch her out.
1: Uh-huh.
2: But there's one other one. I don't want to say which one it is yet because somebody will absolutely, I'm assuming, say it. But what other roles, TV shows or movies, were recast a big role and you're like, wait, what just happened here?
1: I have one, but I'm afraid it might be what you were thinking.
2: I don't think so. Go for it.
1: The Kids in Vacation.
2: Oh, that's right. No, that wasn't mine. That wasn't going to be
1: mine. They were like, one and done.
2: All right, I'll tell you. Ready for this?
1: Uh-huh.
2: You remember Dukes of Hazzard when Bo and Luke and they brought in Coy and Vance?
1: You had me.
2: And we're all like, what the heck?
1: Well, who did they recast?
2: Well, they recast Bo and Luke for that one season.
1: Oh, yeah, they said they were the cousins or something.
2: Yeah, they brought in those Coy and Vance guys.
1: Let me guess, that was a little do-re-mi problem? They wanted more money?
2: Something, some kind of contract dispute. But yeah, what other roles are we not thinking of? We got Jennifer Back to the Future. I think she's going to take the cake. I think most people would say that.
1: Yeah, that was weird.
2: So if somebody asked you, hey, what roles in movies or TV shows were recast and you actually noticed and you were left wondering, what?
1: And can I just, one caveat?
2: Yeah.
1: Because they used to do this on soaps all the time. Because they shoot 100 pages a day.
2: Yeah.
1: And so that would happen all the time. Where it'd be like, today, the role of Victor Kiriakis will be played by, you know, and they would swap them out.
2: All right, then.
1: So I'm going to say we can't do soap operas because that's something they have to do.
2: Those are off limits. Okay. All right, then. Roles that got recast and you were just thinking, man, what? Am I seeing things?
1: What was that?
2: That's not her. Who are we missing here? Modern English is on 94.9.

0: Mackenzie, I know it has to happen way more often than we think, but I saw that Ginny's getting recast in the HBO Harry Potter series.
1: Right.
0: They're recasting that role. Gracie, who plays her, unforeseen circumstances.
1: Yeah, they're not saying why.
0: Yep. So what other roles? You know, like for me, it's back to the, it's Jennifer and Back to the Future, and it is when Coy and Vance came in for Bo and Luke.
1: Uh-huh.
0: Just weird.
1: Dukes of Hazzard.
0: Oh, wait. I just thought of another one, Mackenzie. When April came in to take over for Bonnie, that was kind of interesting. But they weren't trying to replace the character in Knight Rider.
1: Oh, if it's a new character, that's a little different.
0: It's a little different.
1: Because we got Roxanne, our favorite RR scheduled, said the girlfriend of Tom Cruise in Maverick. But that wasn't the same character.
0: Yeah, but I can see where she's going.
1: Yeah, I know. I totally see where she's coming from.
0: All right, so characters got recast. And you're going, what is happening here?
2: Becky Conner on Roseanne.
1: Yes.
2: I never liked that second girl. I was like, no.
1: I never, but I loved her on Scrubs.
2: Yeah, true. Yes, yes.
3: Well, the most famous one is probably Darren on Bewitched.
1: Yeah, that's a big one.
0: That was strange. That was strange. Good pull, buddy.
4: Darren on Bewitched.
1: Another one.
0: Two in a row.
1: And it was weird because I only saw it in reruns, so it'd be one Darren one day and another the next.
0: Well, it's like I will say, Ryan Seacrest and Pat Sajak kind of sound the same if you're not, like, watching the TV for a little portion.
1: But that was different because you knew that was, they're not playing a character.
0: What's your name?
4: Lori.
0: Appreciate Lori. All right, so who was it that got recast? And you're going, not sure I'm feeling
1: Shout that. Out to Aunt Vivian from Fresh Prince of Bel-Air. Got a couple of those on text.
0: Oh, I forgot.
1: Yeah, see, that was a big one.
0: That's what I mean. Who are we forgetting?

0: Mackenzie. These are roles on TV or movies where maybe the sequel, someone got recast.
1: And you're thinking, that doesn't sit well. Hello?
2: Did anyone say Two and a Half Men with Ashton Kutcher?
3: Oh, that's right.
0: I completely forgot about that.
3: He did bring in Ashton. Yeah, they also replaced the baby, I can't remember the character's name, in Modern Family.
1: Oh, really?
2: Oh, yeah. Lily? Is that her? Or no, not Lily.
3: Lily. One under her. Yeah, Lily. The girl they adopted from. Yeah, Lily.
0: That's funny.
3: She's a different person.
2: Oh, it is Lily. Okay, mm-hmm. Yeah.
0: Nice. What's your name, bud?
2: Sean from Liberty.
4: So, Marilyn Munster, and they did it. They both look so much alike, you couldn't even hardly tell.
3: I didn't know they did that.
0: There was a swapperoo.
3: Yeah. Yes. Was there? Okay. Yep.
0: The things we learned.
3: How about that?
0: All right, respect.

0: Hey, don't forget, get those bags packed. Brian Adams live on tour with Pat Benatar, Neil Giraldo. You can get all the info and register right online.
1: Yeah, all of it's on our website.
0: 949kcmo.com. There's even a Q&A with Brian.
1: Mm-hmm.
0: Did you see that?
1: It's going to be a nice prize.
0: We're going to do a little private set for you. All right.
2: It's time for your daily dose of respect with Mike and Mackenzie.
1: Going out today to Lee Summit 6th grader Beckett Griffin, headed to D.C. for the Scripps National Spelling Bee for the second time.
0: Oh, boy.
1: She says she's excited to go back, credits her teachers, family, and friends for helping her get there. Here's her favorite word to spell. Buckle up.
3: Bewusteinslage.
0: What?
3: It's Bewusteinslage. Bewusteinslage.
1: Surprise, it's a Germanic word.
0: Sounds like a beer.
1: Meaning a state of consciousness or a feeling devoid of sensory components.
0: If somebody said that.
3: Bewusteinslage.
1: I'd say Gesundheit.
0: I'm out.
1: Thanks.
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6: Delay on the Kansas side with the accident. K-10 eastbound past Cedar Creek Parkway. It's on the right shoulder. Missouri side accident. 470 westbound past Raytown Road. That's on the left shoulder. Stall 435 eastbound past Metcalf right shoulder. I'm Wendy with your right now traffic.
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2: 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Pick your paradise.
0: Yes, please.
1: That's how we do it.
0: Montego Bay has been calling my name for now.
1: That's been a very popular choice.
0: Yes, well, White Sands.
1: Mm-hmm.
0: Now that Ocho Rios with that speakeasy and those 17
1: those pictures are fun.
0: I'll take it. All right, let's do it. Call the number 9 right now. Get you one step closer. We have got now 9 slots left. Mm-hmm. No. We've got, let's see, we got 4 Friday.
1: I carried the 2. I've counted all my fingers and toes.
0: We got 10 slots left right now. 913-408-7949. We'll take call number 9 now. You're going to get one of those last slots here. Friday, we give it away.
1: Let's go.
0: I love it. Friday, we give this away before 10, going into that long holiday weekend. And big thank you to Sandals, Beaches, Jamaica.

0: You know, when you're at the beach and you're walking down that deck, those planks to get down to the sand, and it's like, oh, this is hot, this is hot. And you're trying to run. And you finally hit that sand.
1: Yep.
0: Think about that first. That first, like, feeling of that sand
1: it's
0: on your
1: so
0: foot.
1: So soft.
0: You could be there in Jamaica. Who is this?
2: This is Kurt.
1: Kurt, you're number 9.
2: Sweet.
0: Kurt, have you done your homework, buddy?
2: No, not at all.
1: Okay, well, you're going to need to.
0: Boy, Kurt, you're going to have to before Friday if we call your name on this thing.
2: Alrighty, then.
0: All right, then. Don't you go anywhere, Kurt. Where are you calling us from? I forgot.
2: Leavenworth.
0: That's right, Kurt's from Leavenworth.
1: Nice, okay.
0: All right, buddy, hold on real quick here. 94.9 KCMO. Kurt got that one, but we're going to do it in an hour, okay?
2: Okay.
0: Thank you. 94.9 KCMO. We just got Kurt, but we're going to do it again at 9:30, okay?
2: Okay.
0: All right, bye. Don't be mad. Hello. We just got in Kurt, but 1 hour. We're doing it again, okay?
3: All right. Thank you.
0: You're welcome. What's your name?
3: Dina.
0: Hi, Dina.
1: 1 hour to go.
0: We'll be back at it, man. Kurt got in on this one here.
3: Thanks.
0: You're welcome. I hate hearing disappointment like that. 94.9. We just got Kurt in here, but we'll do it again in an hour, okay?
3: All right.
0: All right. Bye.
3: Bye.
0: All right, McKenzie. That's how we're doing it.
1: All right.
0: And every line we still have is still lit, but we are doing this again in an hour. Sandals. Jamaica.
1: Maybe put your name on the list.

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1: White snake! That's what's up!
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0: accident and you're not driving and would love a trip to Cleveland to go see John Mellencamp on the road.
1: Who wouldn't love that?
0: Text the national keyword human, H-U-M-A-N, to the number
1: 95819.
0: There you go. 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Data and messy rates could apply, but yeah, our little rule, though.
1: Yeah, we don't text and drive.
0: No, we do not, Mackenzie. I still am in shock. $710 million, I told you yesterday, man. Michael's brought in.
1: Yeah, I think we're going to have a part two.
0: You think?

0: Uh-huh.
1: Your life story was the last TV show you watched. You've already got the look of like, oh, no.
0: Well, I need a minute to prepare for that.
1: Okay. Wow. All right, then.
0: Mm-hmm.
1: Hypothetically, your life story was the last TV show you watched, Mackenzie.
0: Okay.
1: Do you want to lay that on us now?
0: Who can turn the world on with her smile? Who can take a nothing day and suddenly make it all seem worthwhile? I've been rewatching the Mary Tyler Moore Show.
1: What? That's funny.
0: I was reading a book about early television, and I thought, I've never really seen the Mary Tyler Moore Show.
1: That is funny.
0: It's a great theme song, too.
1: Yours is way better than mine.
0: What's yours?
1: Danny Coker in Vegas. It's called Counting Cars.
0: Not me. I'm throwing my Tam O'Shanter up into the air in the middle of Minneapolis.
1: Yours is Mary Tyler Moore.
0: Yeah.
1: Oh, all right, then. So, hypothetically, your life story is summed up in the last TV show you watched. What would it be? These might be funny. 913-408-7949. That's our number. Hypothetically, your life story is summed up by the last TV show you watched. What would it be? We'd like to know.

0: This is funny. So, Mackenzie, if your life story was summed up by the last TV show name you watched, what would it be?
1: Right.
0: If someone's just tuning in right now, what did you say yours was a second ago?
1: Mary Tyler Moore Show.
0: That's fantastic. That's fantastic. So what would it be for you? Your life story is summed up by the last TV show you watched. Go.
2: Three's Company.
1: Go down to the Regal Beagle.
2: That's right.
3: Severance was the last show I watched.

0: These are great. Oh, thank boy. You. Appreciate it. Hypothetically, your life story summed up in the last TV show you watched. What would it be?
1: Smallville.
0: Thank you.
2: Swamp people.
3: Okay.
0: These are fantastic.
3: Magnificent. Oh,
0: but that's the one of those shows where you get into, you keep watching them. You don't stop.
3: So these are about people who live in the swamp?
0: Well, yeah.
3: Okay.
0: There's also like spinoffs where, you know, they go crocodile hunting.
3: Where we follow the gator home?
0: Don't

0: Sadly, General Hospital.
1: Okay, I don't mean this, but General Hospital, it's still on the air?
2: General Hospital's on, yeah.
1: Okay.
0: Oh, yeah.
2: All right, hypothetically, the last TV show you watched that sums up your life, what is it?
3: Summer House.
2: Say it again?
3: Summer House.
2: What's your name?
3: Tammy.
1: Oh, that's on Peacock with the Long Island, New Yorkers on the wealthy gotcha. Montauk thing.
2: Gotcha. 94.9 KCMO, what would yours be?
4: Last 18 years, probably. Welcome back, Cotter.
1: Oh, hey, Mr. Cotter.
2: Thank you, Roger. All right, then. Mackenzie, I got to change mine.
1: Oh, okay.
2: You are so going to laugh at this. I got to change mine.
1: I can't wait.
2: Last night, I'm getting things ready for the show.
1: Mm-hmm. Hang on. Let me put on my judging shoes.
2: Oh, you're going to judge me on this. Last night, I'm getting things ready for the show. I have my TV on Fox. You are not going to believe this. Have you ever watched Farmer Wants a Wife?
1: Yes!
2: So I had the news on.
1: Oh my gosh.
2: And this train wreck of a show comes on.
1: I have never been more delighted than I am right now.
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8: A delay on the Missouri side, 49 northbound there at 163rd, bumper-to-bumper slow go. Still a slow pocket, 70 westbound past Van Brunt. Improvement, 35 southbound at Front Street, no delay. I'm Wendy with your right now traffic.
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2: Hey, ever heard of a toddler decorating?
1: Yeah, my brother Criscoed the kitchen floor once.
2: That's exactly where I'm going here. There's this little boy, just went viral, did a little decorating. This little guy decided to empty an entire supersized bottle of maple syrup from Sam's Club all over the house.
1: Let me guess, because I didn't read ahead here. I'm going to guess. Mom was trying to take 90 seconds by herself to go to the bathroom.
2: Close. No, she was upstairs doing laundry. Oh.
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18: Getting your heart broken can be really rough. It'll happen to most of us at some point in our lives. It's not just an emotional experience, it's a physical one too. Often described as getting the wind knocked out of you, a knot in your stomach, trouble sleeping. I recently spoke about this with Dr. Yoram Yovil, a psychiatrist and neuroscientist. He was on my podcast, Chasing Life. Now, he told me heartbreak doesn't have to last forever. And while your inclination might be to withdraw, isolate, and shut down, it's often the opposite of what supports healing. One of the things that helps us the most is reconnecting to other people you love. And the reverse is also true, he said. If someone you care about is struggling, don't give up on them. You hold the power to comfort loved ones that are in deep physical or emotional distress. I'm Dr. Sanjay Gupta, helping you live a better life.
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2: 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And Tiffany, you've actually benefited
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1: It's written down.
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2: Hypothetically, the last TV show you watched sums up your life story. Text McKenzie, we got a lot.
1: Two and a Half Men, The Flying Nun, The Brady Bunch, Dharma and Greg,
2: okay.
1: Big Bang Theory, Friends,
2: okay.
1: Dutton Ranch.
2: Oh, okay.
1: And the list goes on.
2: And on.

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1: Yeah, good morning, Olathe.
0: There we go. Well, Mackenzie, you don't think about, like, big A-list actors having doubts about their projects, do you?
1: No.
0: You don't. Especially when it comes to, like, a guy like Tom Hanks.
1: Mm-hmm.
0: So you frequently listen to Conan.
1: Yes.
0: His podcast.
1: I love his podcast.
0: You might know the answer, and I want you, if you do know this answer and you're confident about it, don't say anything.
1: Okay.
0: Yet. So I'm going to open the phones, okay? Here we go. Here's Tom Hanks.
2: We had worked so hard, so much, and we were only about 40% through with the movie. We still had a ton of stuff that we had to do. We had shot 27 straight days in a row, and I'm exhausted. I'm fried. And we've got like 36 hours to shoot this stuff out. I said, Bob, there is no way my sad little brain can learn this much dialogue.
0: Mackenzie.
1: Okay. I know who Bob is, so I think I know the movie, so I'll be quiet.
0: Then don't go there.
1: Yeah.
0: Castaway,
1: mm-hmm.
0: Forrest Gump,
1: mm-hmm.
0: or Captain Phillips? What's the movie Tom is talking about here? Castaway, Forrest Gump, or Captain Phillips did he have his doubts on? 913-408-7949. One song. We'll figure this out, all right? 913-408-7949.

0: Castaway, Forrest Gump, or Captain Phillips?
1: Mm-hmm. We had worked so hard, so much, and we were only about 40% through with the movie. We still had a ton of stuff that we had to do. We had shot 27 straight days in a row, and I'm exhausted. I'm fried. And we've got like 36 hours to shoot this stuff out. I said, Bob, there is no way my sad little brain can learn this much dialogue.
0: All right. The options were, which movie is Tom Hanks doubting here that he did? Castaway, Captain Phillips, or Forrest Gump? Go.
2: I'm going to say Castaway.
0: Castaway. Mackenzie, which one were you going to say?
3: I was going to say Castaway,
0: too. You're going to say Castaway,
3: yeah.
0: too? All right, well.
4: Castaway.
0: You're going, man, unanimous for Castaway.
3: Okay.
4: I'm going to go with Castaway.
0: Golly, everybody's going Castaway.
3: Yeah, I know. That's
0: Tell us your name, buddy.
3: Like.
4: Hey, it's Riley from Liberty.
3: Oh,
0: thanks,
3: hey, Riley.
0: Looks like Roger's saying Forrest Gump here.
3: Uh-huh.
0: All right, Mackenzie, you ready to find out?
3: Sure, let's do it.
0: I'm going to tell you, though, you're wrong, Mackenzie.
3: Oh.
0: So between Forrest Gump and Captain Phillips,
3: I'd be Captain No.
0: Which one are you going with?
3: I'm going to say Forrest Gump.
0: Good answer.
5: Mom always said there's an awful lot you can tell about a person by their shoes. Where they going? Where they been? I've worn lots of shoes.
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0: So I put that new TV up in my office.
3: Yeah.
0: And of course, I don't like seeing the antenna wires. So I got the antenna a few weeks ago, the HD antenna, and it came with an adapter that you boost the signal with. And I'm like, I need to put this somewhere safe so I don't lose it. Guess what?
3: You lost it.
0: Lost it.
3: You have no idea where it is.
0: Mm-hmm.
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18: 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One psychologist we spoke to said he sees this as a reflection of parents' desire to build core capacities in their children: resilience, curiosity, self-regulation, empathy. 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I'm Dr. Sanjay Gupta, helping you live a better life.
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2: We have a beautiful but cool spring day out there. Temperatures go from the upper 40s, low 50s out the door Wednesday morning, eventually to the mid-60s in the afternoon. We'll have a northeast breeze 5 to 15 with a mostly sunny sky and a few passing clouds. From KCTV 5, I'm First Warren 5 meteorologist Warren Sears.
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0: Thank you, Mackenzie. 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
1: This is slot number 12, Mackenzie. 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
9: A Better Life with Dr. Sanjay Gupta.
10: So-called superagers, they are an enviable segment of the population. People who are older than 80, whose brains function like someone a fraction of their age. It's true, a lot of these people have genetics on their side, but more and more research is bearing out the idea that people who practice good brain health also slow their cognitive decline. Dr. Richard Isaacson, a pioneer in the Alzheimer's space, told us that, quote, his studies have found lifestyle changes including diet, exercise, reducing stress and optimizing sleep, along with managing vascular risk factors with certain medications, can actually help grow brain areas and also reduce telltale signs of Alzheimer's, such as tau tangles and amyloid plaques. What else helps? Staying social, surrounding yourself with family and friends, and maybe even volunteering for a real sense of purpose. I'm Dr. Sanjay Gupta, helping you live a better life.
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1: All right, so today, talking about apps. So last night, I found out this cool thing. My dad was showing me. On Amazon, there's that thing in the search window. You can click the little square in the search and take a picture of something, and it'll tell you what it is. And I'm like, wow, I didn't know it did that.
2: When I come in my new Barbie shirt, you're like, wow, where can I get that? You can just take a picture of it.
1: Well, I already tried. I tried to take a picture of you a second ago on my phone with the Amazon app, but I think the computer monitor is in the way because you came up as a triple tripod monitor holder.
2: Oh.
1: Anyway, we'll have to
2: redo that. Definitely not that.
1: Okay.
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2: So you have pretty vivid dreams, don't you?
3: Yeah.
2: When you do have them, right?
3: Yes.
2: Have they ever been so vivid that you think you could write maybe a kid's book around them?
3: I don't know about that. You know, Paul McCartney heard yesterday in his head when he was asleep and woke up and wrote it.
2: He did?
3: Yeah.
2: Did not know that.

0: So
1: I put that new TV up in my office.
2: Yeah.
1: And of course, I don't like seeing the antenna wires. So I got the antenna a few weeks ago, the HD antenna, and it came with an adapter that you boost the signal with. And I'm like, I need to put this somewhere safe so I don't lose it. Guess what?
2: You lost it.
1: Lost it.
2: You have no idea where it is.
1: Mm-hmm.

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4: Hello, hello. Who is this?
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5: Oh, God, that's awesome.
4: You be thinking about where you want to go, because we could be calling that grand prize winner on Friday.
5: I'm going to Montego Bay.
6: Oh, okay.
4: She's already decided.
6: 6:30 tomorrow, we'll start it all over again.

0: So in addition to Carla McKenzie, also got to congratulate
1: Matt, Brian, and Kurt.
0: All one step closer to paradise with sandals and beaches in Jamaica. Coming up Thursday.
1: Somebody's going. We'll do it for more.
0: 6:30, 7:30, 8:30, and 9:00.

0: Michael Stipe at some point make an appearance on Sesame Street?
1: I think everybody at one point or another has made an appearance on Sesame Street. And we all know Jason Segel, a huge fan of the Muppets.
0: Yes.
1: I mean, he made a movie with him in 2011.
0: Indeed.
1: And then Brett Goldstein, who's also on the Apple show Shrinking, he's a big fan.
2: No.
1: Yeah.
0: Thank you.
1: So, no surprise, the entire cast of Apple TV Shrinking made a stop on Sesame Street.
3: Oh, wow.
4: Everybody wants to have pets.
5: Yeah, but what if I don't know what to say or talk about?
6: Lots of times you don't have to say anything at all, thankfully.
1: Harrison Ford and Cookie Monster?
0: Oh, that is
1: Where do I sign up for all of that?
6: Lots of times you don't have to say anything at all, just thankfully.

0: Lindsay. She's got Huey Lewis, the album 4, the big poster right on your wall.
1: Yeah, I did.
0: Indeed, you did.
1: You know I did.
0: Well, I would expect nothing less. On that note, we got to go, Mackenzie, but there's one thing going to be on everybody's mind tomorrow for a Thursday.
2: Vacation.
0: You know it.
1: Yep.
0: 6:30, 7:30, 8:30.
1: And 9:30.
0: Sandals, beaches, Jamaica. You could be there. See all the resorts. 949KCMO.com. There you go. Also, John Mellencamp, a national keyword, still active for a little bit longer here.
1: It's dance, D-A-N-C-E, to the number 95819.
0: So if by chance you can't go see him at Morton Amphitheater July 13th, well, guess what?
1: Yeah, you could see him in Cleveland.
0: There you go. Plus the Rock and Roll Hall of Fame.
1: And extra money to spend at the museum shop.
0: Dance, your national keyword, to 95819. Just please don't text and drive. Speaking of the Morton Amphitheater, Mackenzie, tomorrow in Border War.
1: Oh, we've got a 4-pack of tickets.

0: for you for a night of yacht rock.
1: There you go. Not a pair, but a four-pack. Mm-hmm. All right, on that note, Mackenzie Justice, are there any famous last words?
0: Make good choices.
1: All right.
2: Don't think. Just do.
1: Let's get a chip here.
3: All right, baby girl.
0: Okay, there he is.
1: Bo and Luke, you still here?
4: Come on, let's get out of here.
2: What? This ain't a hazard.
4: Ooh. Oh, yeah.
1: Someday, Mackenzie. Forrest.
5: Mom always said there's an awful lot you can tell about a person by their shoes.
0: Well. Okay.
1: Thank you, Groot.
0: I'm Groot. Okay.
1: If I leave Groot out, I get in trouble.
0: I know we do.
1: Harrison Ford.
6: Lots of times you don't have to say anything at all.
1: Fair. And of course,
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2: The devil went down to Georgia. He was looking for a soul to steal. He was in a bind because he was way behind. He was willing to make a deal. When he came across this young man sawing on a fiddle and playing it hot, and the devil jumped up on a hickory stump and said, "Boy, let me tell you what. I guess you didn't know it, but I'm a fiddle player too. And if you'd care to take a dare, I'll make a bet with you. Now you play pretty good fiddle, boy, but give the devil his due. I bet a fiddle of gold against your soul, 'cause I think I'm better than you."

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1: Another one.
0: Pick your paradise. Imagine getting away from it all. Jetting off to Jamaica. Luxurious and adventurous. A vibe, a vacation. It's beaches. It's mountains. It's lively, yet laid back. 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
2: I love walking.
3: A bear is now responsible for burning down a cabin.
4: Oh, wow.
3: Here's what happened. The bear broke in, found some canned food.
4: Uh-oh.
3: Threw it, trying to open it against the stove's burner. Well, somehow the can ignited that happened. The cabin completely got destroyed. Only thing left was the chimney standing and a whole bunch of smoke.
5: A better life with Dr. Sanjay Gupta.
6: You know, I watched a video the other day about kids getting landlines at home. We haven't had a landline in my house in I can't even tell you how long, but seeing these parents about my age being teleported back to their own childhoods, a simpler time before screens, was really powerful. And as for the kids, they sat and had conversations with their grandparents without multitasking or being distracted by a screen. I thought this was a great way to have kids stay in touch with family members and friends without getting sucked into the smartphone era too young. Of course, you need other people close by to hop on board as well if this is something that's going to work. Perhaps most important, I realized, these relics can be a great conversation starter with your children. You can talk about what it really means to be connected in this day and age. Things have changed a lot. I'm Dr. Sanjay Gupta, helping you live a better life.
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3: And it's cold, okay, when I came out yesterday. 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
3: Isn't that weird?
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3: All right, I'm against my better judgment. 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
2: A Tennessee couple surprised when they got out their baby wagon and found what waiting inside?
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2: Was it A, a raccoon, B, a lemur, or C, a copperhead?
3: Ooh. We had that lemur story earlier this week. Mm-hmm. I bet it's a lemur.
2: A copperhead.
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3: No joke. If not move.
17: Wow.
3: What is it with all the snake stuff lately?
2: I don't know. It's
3: good.
2: Been a busy snake week.
3: Nights. As long as I don't see them. I just don't want to see them. I know they're probably there. I just don't want to see them.

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2: Mid-60s with some sunshine out there Wednesday afternoon. Beautiful day. A little bit on the cool side. We'll have a east-northeast breeze 5 to 15. A couple of passing showers on Thursday, keeping the 60s around. Better rain chance Friday morning. From KCTV 5, I'm First Warren 5 meteorologist Warren Sears.
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Well, the biopic, Michael, very hot. Everything Jackson is still very hot, like this one, Billie Jean, on 94.9 KCMO.

0: 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Check this out. John Mellencamp's bringing his greatest hits to the stage in Cleveland, Ohio. One of the stops in his Dancing Words tour. You could be there. And since you'll be in the home of the Rock and Roll Hall of Fame, you'll get passes for the Hall of Fame tour.
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3: All right, so listen, in other news, a guy from Illinois decides to go to a K Jewelers, but not in Illinois. He rolled over to Lebanon, Indiana.
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14: A better life with Dr. Sanjay Gupta.
15: You know, I watched a video the other day about kids getting landlines at home. We haven't had a landline in my house in I can't even tell you how long. But seeing these parents about my age being teleported back to their own childhoods, a simpler time before screens, was really powerful. And as for the kids, they sat and had conversations with their grandparents without multitasking or being distracted by a screen. I thought this was a great way to have kids stay in touch with family members and friends without getting sucked into the smartphone era too young. Of course, you need other people close by to hop on board as well if this is something that's going to work. Perhaps most important, I realized, these relics can be a great conversation starter with your children. You can talk about what it really means to be connected in this day and age. Things have changed a lot. I'm Dr. Sanjay Gupta, helping you live a better life.
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3: A group of women in Sydney.
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3: Uh-huh. Thank you. Mistook a police officer for a male stripper.
17: Hey, Brian, look, I'm a stripper.
3: Okay. Here's what happened. The case of mistaken identity occurred when the officer tried to shut down their rowdy party. And, of course, there's video for it. There's video showing the cop arriving at the party. Apparently, the women all started gathering around him.
4: That's
3: trying
4: funny.
3: To dance with him, take pictures.
4: I love it.
3: But here's the deal. The officer just gave up and left.
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1: All right, I'm against my better judgment. Let's go.
0: A Tennessee couple surprised when they got out their baby wagon and found what waiting inside?
1: Oh, no.
0: Was it A, a raccoon, B, a lemur, or C, a copperhead?
1: Ooh. We had that lemur story earlier this week. Mm-hmm. I bet it's a lemur.
0: A copperhead.
1: Come on, really?
0: Husband says he's never going to forget to close the garage again.
1: No joke, if not move.
2: Wow.
1: What is it with all the snake stuff lately?
0: I don't know. It's
1: good.
0: Been a busy snake week.
1: Nights. As long as I don't see them. I just don't want to see them. I know they're probably there. I just don't want to see them.
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It's Kansas City's greatest hits with me, Mike O'Brien, in here for Dave Fogle. I asked Dave, anything I got to do special? He said, Mike, just hold on loosely and it will be okay. 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
5: Wednesday afternoon looks really pretty. We're talking mid-60s, definitely below normal for this time of the year, but comfortable. We'll have mostly sunny to partly cloudy skies, a northeast to east breeze 5 to 15. Keeping the 60s out there on Thursday with a few passing showers. From KCTV 5, I'm First Warren 5 meteorologist Warren Sears.
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Tomorrow morning, Mike and Mackenzie are back at it with Pick Your Paradise, Sandals or Beaches, Jamaica. 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
0: 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A vibe, a vacation. 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
8: A better life with Dr. Sanjay Gupta.
9: In recent years, scientists have really dialed up the urgency to understand PFAS, sometimes referred to as forever chemicals because of how long they take to break down. The latest study found these chemicals may be aging men in their 50s and 60s a bit faster than men who are younger or older, or women of any age. Experts we talked to said the accumulation of PFAS may lower testosterone levels in men, impair sperm quality, and increase risks of testicular and kidney cancer. Women, it seems, just seem to be able to clear PFAS faster. Now, whether you're a man or a woman, trying to limit your exposure is a great idea. Three ways to do that. Filter your drinking water. Don't use non-stick cookware like Teflon, and avoid fast food packaging, which are sometimes coated with these chemicals. I'm Dr. Sanjay Gupta, helping you live a better life.
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2: Mid-60s with some sunshine out there Wednesday afternoon. Beautiful day. A little bit on the cool side. We'll have a east-northeast breeze 5 to 15. A couple of passing showers on Thursday, keeping the 60s around. Better rain chance Friday morning. From KCTV 5, I'm First Warren 5 meteorologist Warren Sears.
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It's Kansas City's greatest hits with me, Mike O'Brien. 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And the very directed to the point ZZ Top. 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

0: 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Check this out. John Mellencamp's bringing his greatest hits to the stage in Cleveland, Ohio. One of the stops in his Dancing Words tour. You could be there. And since you'll be in the home of the Rock and Roll Hall of Fame, you'll get passes for the Hall of Fame tour.
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9: There's something I'd like to talk to you about today, something that's been circulating on the internet that's become a real problem. 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Now, a couple things you should keep in mind. If something sounds too good to be true, it probably is. 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

0: This lady took out a car. Okay, she's at a dealership. Imagine this. She walks into a dealership, gets in the car, takes the test drive. Now, why an associate wasn't with her here, I don't know. Took the car on a 200-mile test drive.
1: Whoa.
0: Lady's name's Teresa. She said, nope. I just wanted to get my mechanic to check out the vehicle.
1: I've never had that happen before. I always have someone with the dealer with you.
0: Have you ever taken a brand new car to a mechanic to have it checked out? I've never heard of that. A used
1: car,
0: yes.
1: Do we know that it was brand new?
0: Well, I'm assuming because she's at the dealer. Okay, maybe not.
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0: It happened again.
1: This time, just now. 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
2: I know.
1: Nita and Tina. And this happened behind the scenes just a second ago.
3: In here with us. And Tiffany, you've actually benefited
2: Tina.
3: 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What did I say? Tiffany?
2: Tiffany.
3: I told you it's going to happen.
4: It's written down.
2: Really? It's written down.
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2: okay.
3: Funny.
2: Take two.
1: Yeah.

0: No, people really do call. In fact, Tom's up early with us. He feels for me, and you being late, stuck a quick trip this morning.
1: Did she bring a couple of jalapeno dogs with cheese underneath?
0: No, they didn't have them out yet.
2: They weren't
0: she
2: on
0: said.
2: The rollers yet.
1: Oh, yes, they are.
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0: Brian Adams. 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
2: 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Mistook a police officer for a male stripper.
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2: Okay. 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
3: That's funny.
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2: All right, so today, talking about apps. So last night, I found out this cool thing. My dad was showing me. On Amazon, there's that thing in the search window. You can click the little square in the search and take a picture of something, and it'll tell you what it is. And I'm like, wow, I didn't know it did that.
3: When I come in my new Barbie shirt, you're like, wow, where can I get that? You can just take a picture of it.
2: Well, I already tried. I tried to take a picture of you a second ago on my phone with the Amazon app, but I think the computer monitor's in the way because you came up as a triple tripod monitor holder.
3: Oh.
2: So... anyway, we'll have to
3: redo that. Definitely not that.
2: Okay.
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17: There's something I'd like to talk to you about today, something that's been circulating on the internet that's become a real problem. Deep fake videos of me endorsing products that I've never even heard of and I have no relationship with whatsoever. Let me tell you clearly, these videos are scams. They are designed to take your money. Now, a couple things you should keep in mind. If something sounds too good to be true, it probably is. When you look at these videos, if they don't seem natural, if there's something off about them, the audio or the video, it's probably AI generated. And if you come across something that does pique your interest, see if you can find evidence of it from other sources. I promise you this, if I discover something incredible that you need to know about, I'm going to talk about it somewhere that you can easily find, not on some shady social media site. I'm Dr. Sanjay Gupta, helping you live a better life.
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0: This lady took out a car. Okay, she's at a dealership. Imagine this. She walks into a dealership, gets in the car, takes the test drive. Now, why an associate wasn't with her here, I don't know. Took the car on a 200-mile test drive.
1: Whoa.
0: Lady's name's Teresa. She said, nope. I just wanted to get my mechanic to check out the vehicle.
1: I've never had that happen before. 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
0: Have you ever taken a brand new car to a mechanic to have it checked out? 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A used
1: car,
0: yes.
1: Do we know that it was brand new?
0: Well, I'm assuming because she's at the dealer. Okay, maybe not.
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5: Wednesday afternoon looks really pretty. We're talking mid-60s, definitely below normal for this time of the year, but comfortable. We'll have mostly sunny to partly cloudy skies, a northeast to east breeze 5 to 15. Keeping the 60s out there on Thursday with a few passing showers. From KCTV 5, I'm First Warren 5 meteorologist Warren Sears.
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1: Yeah, my brother Criscoed the kitchen floor once.
0: That's exactly where I'm going here. There's this little boy just went viral, did a little decorating. This little guy decided to empty an entire supersized bottle of maple syrup from Sam's Club all over
1: the house. Let me guess, because I didn't read ahead here. I'm going to guess. 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
0: Close. No, she was upstairs doing laundry. Oh.

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That's it for me, Mike O'Brien. I'll be back on for Dave Fogle again tomorrow. 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

We all love our hometown, but sometimes it's fun to travel. 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
15: There's something I'd like to talk to you about today, something that's been circulating on the internet that's become a real problem. Deep fake videos of me endorsing products that I've never even heard of and I have no relationship with whatsoever. Let me tell you clearly, these videos are scams. They are designed to take your money. Now, a couple things you should keep in mind. If something sounds too good to be true, it probably is. When you look at these videos, if they don't seem natural, if there's something off about them, the audio or the video, it's probably AI generated. And if you come across something that does pique your interest, see if you can find evidence of it from other sources. I promise you this, if I discover something incredible that you need to know about, I'm going to talk about it somewhere that you can easily find, not on some shady social media site. I'm Dr. Sanjay Gupta, helping you live a better life.
8: All right, so today, talking about apps. So last night, I found out this cool thing. My dad was showing me. On Amazon, there's that thing in the search window. 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And I'm like, wow, I didn't know I did that.
9: 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You can just take a picture of it.
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8: So... anyway, we'll have to
9: redo that. Definitely not that.
8: Okay.
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19: Mid-60s with some sunshine out there. Beautiful day. A little bit on the cool side. We'll have a east-northeast breeze, 5 to 15. A couple of passing showers on Thursday, keeping the 60s around. Better rain chance Friday morning. From KCTV 5, I'm First Warren 5 meteorologist Warren Sears.
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Maybe you're not available on July 13th for the Morton Amphitheater concert featuring John Mellencamp live in concert, and you'd rather catch him 8 days later in Cleveland with some tickets to do the Rock and Roll Hall of Fame while you're there. Well, that's where this keyword comes in. Text the word papers, P-A-P-E-R-S, to the number 95819. The national keyword is papers.

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It's Wednesday, May 20th, 2026. If that's your birthday, happy birthday to you. It is also National Pick Strawberries Day. I know my sister Rebecca is out picking strawberries all day, and she'll probably send me a jar or two of jam before too long.

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3: There's a vehicle fire here on 470 southbound past 40 Highway. That has the right lane closed. Looks like you're also going to be seeing a crash on 435 eastbound before State Line with the two left lanes closed and congestion backed up to Knoll. I'm Sage with your Right Now traffic.
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11: A Better Life with Dr. Sanjay Gupta.
12: In recent years, scientists have really dialed up the urgency to understand PFAS, sometimes referred to as forever chemicals because of how long they take to break down. The latest study found these chemicals may be aging men in their 50s and 60s a bit faster than men who are younger or older or women of any age. Experts we talked to said the accumulation of PFAS may lower testosterone levels in men, impair sperm quality, and increase risks of testicular and kidney cancer. Women, it seems, just seem to be able to clear PFAS faster. Now, whether you're a man or a woman, trying to limit your exposure is a great idea. Three ways to do that. Filter your drinking water. Don't use non-stick cookware like Teflon, and avoid fast food packaging, which are sometimes coated with these chemicals. I'm Dr. Sanjay Gupta, helping you live a better life.
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0: group of women in Sydney.
1: A group of women in Sydney, Australia. Uh-huh.
0: Thank you. Mistook a police officer for a male stripper.
2: Hey, Brian, look, I'm a stripper.
0: Okay. Here's what happened. The case of mistaken identity occurred when the officer tried to shut down their rowdy party. And, of course, there's video for it. No, really, there's video showing the cop arriving at the party. Apparently, the women all started gathering around him.
1: That's
0: trying
1: funny.
0: Trying to dance with him, take pictures.
1: I love it.
0: But here's the deal. The officer just gave up and left.
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11: When it comes to the myriad reasons people don't get enough exercise, psychologist Diana Hill has heard them all. She's the author of a new book with a great title, I Know I Should Exercise, But. On a recent episode of my podcast, Chasing Life, Hill told me the number one reason people don't exercise is because they don't feel like they have enough time. She told us that she encourages people she works with to shift from an either-or mindset to a both-and mindset. Hill herself uses time at her son's baseball game to walk around the field cheering him on instead of sitting on the sidelines. She also recommends setting up your space at home, at work, in the car to facilitate movement. So every night before I go to bed, I lay out my workout clothes next to my bathroom sink so they are waiting there for me as a good reminder. I'm Dr. Sanjay Gupta, helping you live a better life.
1: All right, pop quiz.
0: All right, I'm against my better judgment. Let's go.
1: A Tennessee couple surprised when they got out their baby wagon and found what waiting inside?
0: Oh, no.
1: Was it A, a raccoon, B, a lemur, or C, a copperhead?
0: Ooh. We had that lemur story earlier this week. Mm-hmm. I bet it's a lemur.
1: A copperhead.
0: Come on, really?
1: Husband says he's never going to forget to close the garage again.
0: No joke, if not move.
12: Wow.
0: What is it with all the snake stuff lately?
1: I don't know. It's
0: good.
1: Been a busy snake week.
0: Nights. As long as I don't see them, I just don't want to see them. I know they're probably there, I just don't want to see them.
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1: Mid-60s with some sunshine out there. Beautiful day. A little bit on the cool side. We'll have a east-northeast breeze, 5 to 15. A couple of passing showers on Thursday, keeping the 60s around. Better rain chance Friday morning. From KCTV 5, I'm First Warren 5 meteorologist Warren Sears.
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2: There's a vehicle fire here on 470 southbound past 40 Highway. That has the right lane closed. Looks like you're also going to be seeing a crash on 435 eastbound before State Line with the two left lanes closing, congestion backed up to Nall. I'm Sage with your Right Now Traffic.
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10: When it comes to the myriad reasons people don't get enough exercise, psychologist Diana Hill has heard them all. She's the author of a new book with a great title, I Know I Should Exercise, But. On a recent episode of my podcast, Chasing Life, Hill told me the number one reason people don't exercise is because they don't feel like they have enough time. She told us that she encourages people she works with to shift from an either-or mindset to a both-and mindset. Hill herself uses time at her son's baseball game to walk around the field cheering him on instead of sitting on the sidelines. She also recommends setting up your space at home, at work, in the car to facilitate movement. So every night before I go to bed, I lay out my workout clothes next to my bathroom sink so they are waiting there for me as a good reminder. I'm Dr. Sanjay Gupta, helping you live a better life.
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5: Yes, I've seen The Sopranos. 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
5: Yes.
6: Mad Men.
5: Yes.
6: Okay. 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
5: Hey, ever heard of a toddler decorating?
6: Yeah, my brother Criscoed the kitchen floor once.
5: That's exactly where I'm going here. There's this little boy just went viral, did a little decorating. This little guy decided to empty an entire supersized bottle of maple syrup from Sam's Club all over
6: the house. Let me guess, because I didn't read ahead here. I'm going to guess. Mom was trying to take 90 seconds by herself to go to the bathroom.
5: Close. No, she was upstairs doing laundry.
6: Oh.

0: No, people really do call. In fact, Tom's up early with us. 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
0: No, they didn't have them out yet.
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3: There's a two-vehicle crash here on 435 westbound before Metcalf. That's over on the right shoulder. We've also got a stalled vehicle on I-70 eastbound at 40 Highway on the right shoulder. I'm Sage with your Right Now traffic.
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6: All right, so listen, in other news, a guy from Illinois decides to go to a K Jewelers, but not in Illinois. He rolled over to Lebanon, Indiana.
7: So is this like a new form of tourism?
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7: Uh-huh.
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19: You and I have never met, but I'm willing to bet that there is something you would like to do, but you feel like you can't, that it's too hard, that you don't deserve it. A colleague of mine recently told me about this new book called Brave Shift, 30 Mindset Changes to Transform Your Life. It's written by a woman named Michelle Carrer. Carrer says the one thing most people forget when they set a goal is to attach a reason to it. Having that reason is big, because when you don't want to do something that's necessary to reach your goal, you can go back to your reason to find the motivation you need. Try to frame your goal as something you want to achieve, as opposed to being a bad part of yourself that you want to change. That will make you more likely to succeed, as will asking for help. All of us need it, and it makes people feel good to help you achieve your goals. I'm Dr. Sanjay Gupta. Helping you live a better life.
6: Okay, so today we're going to play a little audio theater again.
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6: it is?
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6: Okay, wait a minute. All right.
7: Based on the look on your face, it's a person.
6: It's not a person.
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6: It's a dog snoring that sounds like Donald Duck.
7: Okay.
6: That's what it
7: said. So I was right on the first one.
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0: This lady took out a car. Okay, she's at a dealership. Imagine this. She walks into a dealership, gets in the car, takes the test drive. Now, why an associate wasn't with her here, I don't know. Took the car on a 200-mile test drive.
1: Whoa.
0: Lady's name's Teresa. She said, nah, I just wanted to get my mechanic to check out the vehicle.
1: I've never had that happen before. I always have someone with the dealer with you.
0: Have you ever taken a brand new car to a mechanic to have it checked out? I've never heard of that. A used car,
1: do we know
0: yes.
1: that it was brand new?
0: Well, I'm assuming because she's at the dealer. Okay, maybe not.
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2: Yeah.
1: And of course, I don't like seeing the antenna wires. So I got the antenna a few weeks ago, the HD antenna, and it came with an adapter that you boost the signal with. And I'm like, I need to put this somewhere safe so I don't lose it. Guess what?
2: You lost it.
1: Lost it.
2: You have no idea where it is.
1: Mm-hmm.

0: mid-60s with some sunshine out there. Beautiful day. A little bit on the cool side. We'll have a east-northeast breeze, 5 to 15. A couple of passing showers on Thursday, keeping the 60s around. Better rain chance Friday morning. From KCTV 5, I'm First Warren 5 meteorologist Warren Sears.
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2: There's a two-vehicle crash here on 435 westbound before Metcalf. That's over on the right shoulder. We've also got a stalled vehicle on I-70 eastbound at 40 Highway on the right shoulder. I'm Sage with your Right Now traffic.
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this weekend at the Kansas City Zoo and Aquarium. We're finally getting our first look at the brand new giraffe crossing. 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

Bob Seger co-wrote Old Time Rock and Roll with a couple guys in Muscle Shoals, Alabama, who were members of the Muscle Shoals Rhythm Section, affectionately known as the Swampers. He was very excited to work with them, but he didn't think the song sounded quite as silver bullety as he wanted it to, so he didn't take a songwriter's credit on it, let them have all the publishing rights. He has since said that was the biggest mistake of his career because the song did turn out to be a hit, and he doesn't make any money on it. How ironic. It's 94.9 KCMO.

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2: Some congestion here on I-70 eastbound from Van Brunt Boulevard backed up to Prospect Avenue. Looks like you're also going to be seeing some slow traffic on 435 eastbound from Holmes backed up to Metcalf. I'm Sage with your Right Now Traffic.
3: 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It's got twang.

0: It happened again.
1: This time? Just now. They were just here.
2: I know.
1: Nita and Tina. And this happened behind the scenes just a second ago.
3: In here with us. And Tiffany, you've actually benefited
2: Tina.
3: From this. What'd I say? Tiffany?
2: Tiffany.
3: I told you it's going to happen.
2: It's written down.
1: Really?
2: It's written down.
1: That's so
2: okay.
1: Funny.
2: Take two.
1: Yeah.

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You can text in for a shot and a free trip to Cleveland. The passes for the Rock and Roll Hall of Fame and a couple extra $100 in flash cash to make that more fun. Also, tickets for Mellencamp live in concert. All you got to do is text the national keyword papers, P-A-P-E-R-S.

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1: My bet is Mike has maybe maybe three. BoJack Horseman.
0: Never heard of it.
1: Correct. Freaks and Geeks.
0: What?
1: Girls. Better Call Saul.
0: Oh, wow.
1: Reservation Dogs.
0: No.
1: The Wire. 30 Rock. You have to have seen some 30 Rock.
0: Yes, I saw 30 Rock.
1: Succession.
0: Ooh, kidding me?
1: We only have two more. Wait. Sopranos.
0: Yes, I've seen The Sopranos. Okay. Everybody's seen The
1: and
0: Sopranos.
1: And the final one.
0: Yes.
1: Mad Men.
0: Yes.
1: Okay. So I was right. Three.
0: I think you rigged the list.

0: group of women in Sydney.
1: A group of women in Sydney, Australia.
0: Thank you. Mistook a police officer for a male stripper.
2: Hey, Brian, look, I'm a stripper.
0: Okay. Here's what happened. The case of mistaken identity occurred when the officer tried to shut down their rowdy party. And, of course, there's video for it. There's video showing the cop arriving at the party. Apparently, the women all started gathering around him.
1: That's funny.
0: Trying to dance with him, take pictures.
1: I love it.
0: But here's the deal. The officer just gave up and left.
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2: Yep.
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1: Courtney, that sound all right?
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1: When was your last big vacation?
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1: The 70s at 7. 94.9 KCMO FM, Shawnee, Kansas City, a Cumulus Media station.